0: So that was our first request for John and Paulette. I only have eyes from you, from the Flamingos. And, I've just...
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0: Yeah, well, I pressed the jingle button. It didn't work straight away. It took a bit of time to come in. It's a bit slack tonight. Right, let's do the commercial for you.
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0: Yeah, it is, and that was Kev Reed. Okay, let's carry on then with our second request, At Last by Etta James, from 1961, especially for John and Paulette.

Okay, so we've got Randy Van Warmer, a very strange name for an artist. Our third request for John and Paulette then. This is Just When I Needed You Most.

Right, so let's have a look at the competition then. The first one we got in tonight was from David and Trina. A very good evening to you. Yes, you got it absolutely right. And so has our very own Frank Wiskin, who's back on the air again, I'm pleased to say. Yeah, I heard a bit of your show last night, Frank. Yeah, you've got it right as well. Well done. Ron in Dulwich has also got it right. And who else have we got here? John in Derbyshire has asked for a request, so that will be coming up for you in the second hour of the show. Okay, so let me see. What have we got next?

0: Okay, so our last request for John and Paulette for today, Save Your Love. This record is called, it's not one I'm familiar with actually, it's by Rennie and Renito, I think it's pronounced. So let's have a listen, shall we? And it's from the year...
1: 1950!
0: No, it's not, that's a lie. I queued up 1982 and 1950 is just played. I don't know why it's doing this, it did it the other day as well.

0: Best oldies.
1: Okay, so let me see. What are we going to play next? We've got some more commercials.
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3: 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Oh, missed it.
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So we've had John and Paulette's requests for tonight. I do hope you're well. And I tried to ring you, John, earlier on, but I've gathered you were out somewhere. But anyway, I've got your Monday requests from Paulette. Okay, I spoke to her this afternoon. So let's say hi now to the lovely Tara, the love in my life. And Tara, I hope the funeral went as to planned. It was Anil's funeral this afternoon, and Anil sadly passed away, and he was Tara's nephew. And obviously Tara's had to be over in Trinidad to organise it all, because she's the oldest relative as far as I know. So anyway, I hope it all went well, and as well as funerals can ever go, of course, very sad occasions. But anyway, we've got another death to talk about as well a bit later on. But in the meantime, Tara, this one's for you. It's Rainbow Valley by The Love Affair. 1968.

0: Oh, wonderful record there. Hope you enjoyed that one, Tara. That was the Rainbow Valley, especially for you, from Steve Ellis and The Love Affair.
1: Now, Phil Troll will play you a track you probably haven't heard for quite a long time.
0: So the next record is also for Tara, and I just wanted to say thanks very much for the T-shirt. You'll know what I mean when I play this record. It's Simon and Garfunkel and Homeward Bound.

Oh, yeah, wonderful record. And I've got a T-shirt that Tara bought me, and it's got "I'm sitting in a railway station" written on it. So, in fact, I'm wearing it right now, Tara. Anyway, I hope everything went well earlier on, and I'm really looking forward to seeing you, hopefully next Friday, with a bit of luck, if you're not too tired after all that travelling. God, dear, oh, dear.

So the competition then, David and Trina were first in from Brackley with the correct answer. Then we had Frank Wiskin, who's now on the air between 9 p.m. and 11 on Friday evenings. Well done, Frank, and he occasionally sits in for people when he can. We got Ron in Dulwich. Yes, you got it right. Well done. John in Derbyshire's coming with a request for a bet later on. Peter W. from Chesterfield. Yes, you've got it right. Well done. And, I thought you was listening at the football tonight there, Peter. So welcome along anyway. Maybe you can only tune in for a little while. I don't know. But Charles in Wanstead came in. And earlier on, you asked me to play a record. But this time, you've changed the record. So I'm going to play what you originally said. And that will be coming up very shortly. All right there, Charles. What have we got next then? Unchained Melody. This is a special record for Tara and I, because on our second date, we ended up dancing to this record. So whenever we play it, it takes us right back to that wonderful day when we really did decide to get our lives together as much as we could. And that's what we're doing. So here it is.

bringing back great memories there for Tara and myself. What a lovely day that was. Right, so we're going to say hello now to Dean over there in Wanstead, Charles's friend. Hi, Dean, and we send our condolences to you. Apparently, you've lost your mother last Sunday. And one of her favourite records, apparently, was Hound Dog by Elvis Presley, which we're going to play in a moment.

0: 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I wonder if you know what this is.
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3: So the next record then is in memory of Dean's mother.
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0: So we've got a couple of requests now for Ron in Dulwich. First of all, a Nights on Broadway from the Bee Gees, and then we've got Cozy Powell with one of his famous hits.
1: Remember 1975.

So that was especially for Ron in Dulwich. And I've just had an email come in from Charles and Dean. Well, I hope you enjoyed the record and it brings back some great memories. So she got in her 90s, so she made a fairly good age, didn't she? But it's always very sad when you lose someone. And I just had a message come in from cousin Margaret. She wants to send a message to Tara saying that she's thinking about you, Tara, at this time. Must be a hard day for you with the funeral of Anil, who we played quite a lot of requests for here on Big Early. Used to tune in now and again. But, very, very sad. So next, we're moving on then to Bernie in Purley. And Bernie would like to hear Step Inside Love from Cilla Black.

And we're going to fade that one down because we're coming to the end of the first part of the show. So we're going to play out the first half with Shazam from Dwayne Eddy from 1960.

So, welcome back to the second hour of the Extravaganza. We do it every Saturday between 8pm and 10. And we are repeated on Thursdays from 1am in the morning till 3. And we're also on Listen Again as well. 1954. So, back to the 50s, the year when I was born. And this is Pretend from Nat King Cole.

Oh, fabulous. Nat King Cole there, and one entitled Pretend, going way back to 1954. So you're listening to Phil T on Big L Radio International. Coming up after me, we've got Mike Marwick's Rock and Roll Saturday up until the midnight hour. Then tomorrow, we've got hopefully between 6 and 8, the repeat of Mike Marwick's show. Then at 8 o'clock, we've got Gary Jackson with the 60s show. And Stephen Sue, I'm pleased to say, will be back tomorrow, all being well, from 10 o'clock until 12. And 12 until 3, we've got a new programme. Well, not exactly new, but it's a change of programmes. From 12 till 3, we're going to hear Jeff Dorsett. The first hour will be 60s, second hour will be 70s, and the third hour will be 80s. So I'm looking forward, especially to the 60s, because that's what I really like, you see. Right, so let me see. What are we going to play next, then? One for John in Derbyshire. It's Elton John with Philadelphia Freedom.

0: Okay, so clues then for the competition. The name of the group, well, they were so tired at one time. And if you've got a hose pipe and it's got a very, very sharp bend and it's stopping the water going through fast, well, pretty much that's the name of the group concerned, okay? Let's play it again then.
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0: So a clue for the song then. Well, if you're in a car and you get to a road and you can't seem to go anywhere, you can't go left, right or forward, so you have to go back where you came from. And that's pretty much the name of the song on the competition for tonight. So let me see. We've got a couple of trailers for you and we'll be back in a moment with another great record.
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3: 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We'll relive some musical memories, have some flashback favourites and one or two guilty pleasures along the way. So that's this Sunday, 6pm till 8pm. I hope you can join me. Let's make it a date and don't be late.
4: 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For the first hour, we'll be chatting and having a word about this week's hot topics. In the second hour, that was the year that was. Can you guess which year we're talking about? And, of course, we'll do Who Said That? And in the last hour, we'll just mellow it down a bit and have some random lyrics. So join me, live and interactive on Big L International. This Sunday.
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6: Got it.
0: Right, so, yeah, I was going to say about Flip Miller. She puts a lot into the show with Who Said That and various different competitions and recipes, all kinds of stuff. So, yeah, it's definitely worth a listen there on Sunday evening if you're not going out anywhere. Great music. So, well done, Flip. Right, so, what have we got next then? She Taught Me to Yodel. Yeah, well, this is one that I remember playing many times when I was a kid because my late brother Derek, he used to absolutely love Frank Highfield, and I think he bought every single record he made, actually. So we're going to hear it for you now. It's going way back
7: 1962.
0: To 1962.

0: Yeah, just had a message come in from Charles in Wanstead with the crew. Yes, you've got the answer absolutely right. Well done. Next record then we've got for you. It's one of my faves. It's from the Marmalade. Serving the
1: universe. And now for something completely different.
0: Big L International. So the next record then is Cousin Norman. Well, I haven't got a cousin called Norman. I have got a cousin called Margaret, and she's listening right now. Hi, Margaret and Ken. I do hope you're both well, and thanks for your good wishes for Tara. Yeah, I know you're thinking of her at this time. Right, let's hope that everything went as good as it should, you know, as planned anyway. So here we go then with Cousin Norman from the Marmalade.

0: Okay, just had a message come in from John Mandrake. Hi, John. Yeah, I'm surprised you don't know this one. It's quite a well-known record, actually. It's from 1966, and the name of the group, they wrote a song, they sang a song all about the Ape Man, and they were so tired at one point, so that must surely give it away, the name of the group, John, I would have thought. The name of the song, it's kind of like a bit of a twist in a rope or something like that, or a twist in a hose pipe. That's the name of the group, and they were two brothers. So the name of the song, if you're in a car and you're stuck and you can't go anywhere and you've got to turn around and go backwards, where are you? So that's a clue, and we'll play it again for you now.
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0: All will be revealed around about 10 minutes before I go off the air to make way for Mike Marwick. It's music from the 50s, 60s, 70s and 80s here on Big L. And we're going to carry on now with a bit of Purple Rain from... Purple Rain, Prince and his Revolution. Yeah, I couldn't think of his name for a minute.

So that's Prince and the Revolution with Purple Rain. Yeah, Margaret, I've got your message. So, Tara, glad you enjoyed the records that I played for you. And I'm sorry you're so upset. Sometimes it helps if you have a good cry, Tara. Just let all your feelings out, sweetheart. Tara was very close to an eel. She helped bring him up when he was very young.

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It's Phil T here up until 10 o'clock this evening. That's if you're listening live on Saturday. And John, over in Hammersmith. Yes, you got it right.

0: I think the record's got stuck. Yeah, well, I think we've had enough of that. Let's do the competition again.
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0: Right, so let me see. What have we got next then? Pretty Blue Eyes. This is Craig Douglas, who sadly passed away, I believe, quite recently.
11: 1958.
0: So this one's called Pretty Blue Eyes.

0: So that was a Craig Douglas going way back to 1958 for that one. So we're jumping up and down the four decades, the 50s, 60s, 70s and 80s here on the Phil Troll Extravaganza.
1: Going back in time on the time machine. This is a flashback.
0: 1969. It's the Dave Clark Five.
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0: That's the title.

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0: Well, a lot of the DAB stations, AM and FM stations here in the UK play a lot of old rubbish a lot of the time, a lot of old gaga. but we don't, you see, we kind of mix it up. But we are going to play a bit of gaga for you now from Queen. It's Radio Gaga.

So that's Queen and Radio Gaga. Tara, I've got your message. Haven't been able to listen to it, though. I'll be listening straight away after the show. Okay, my darling? I hope you're okay.

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1: Yeah, you're certainly a winner if you're listening to us here on Big Girl Radio International. We've got Ragtime Cowboy now. Ragtime Cowboy Joe, this is the Chipmunks. A bit of a comedy for you. 1959. Competition results after this one.

0: Alvin, stop shooting that gun.
1: Reach for the sky, you sidewinders!
0: Alvin, will you put that gun down?
1: Don't worry,

Oh dear, he's mad, isn't he? Absolutely crazy. So that was the Chipmunks there, and one entitled Cowboy Joe. So the competition then, the first one came in from David and Trina in Brackley, and everybody got it right tonight. Frank Whiskin came in next, then it was Ron in Dulwich, John in Derbyshire, Peter W in Chesterfield, Charles in Wanstead, and Margaret came in to say hello. And finally, John Mandrick in Hammersmith. You all got it absolutely right. It was Dead End Street from The Kinks from 1966.

0: So that was the competition for tonight.
1: 1968.
0: So we're going back to 68 for the next one.
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0: It's Rain and Tears from Aphrodite's Child. I don't know if we got the time to play it all, but let's play some of it anyway.

And that's where we're going to fade down that record, because it's time to go. So we're going to finish up with Puppet on a String, an instrumental version by Raymond Lafaire. So I'll be back on Monday with the Motown show from 9 p.m. until 10. phil@bigl.co.uk if you want to send me an email and a request for that particular show. Take care, God bless. Coming up next is Mike Marwick's Rock and Roll Saturday. Ta-ra, and love and peace to you all. Bye-bye.

0: From Feature Story News in Washington, I'm Nick Harper. Israel has marked the third anniversary of the October 7th attacks, in which 1,200 people died. There have been vigils and memorials across the country. The anniversary falls less than 3 weeks before a general election, which is widely seen as a referendum on the Prime Minister's leadership and his response to those attacks 3 years ago. The Israeli military has marked the day with more strikes on Gaza, which have continued in recent weeks as a way to try and prevent Hamas from reconstituting its military capabilities, as FSN's Blake Sifton in Tel Aviv reports.
1: They say that they've killed some 24,000 combatants in Gaza, so that would mean that around 50,000 people who have died in Gaza would be innocent non-combatants. Now, the Israeli military has been carrying out near-daily strikes in Gaza in recent months. They say they are targeting Hamas members and other militants who participated in October 7th, and militants who are trying to rebuild their forces, reconstitute their military capabilities in Gaza.
0: A U.S. judge has ruled that evidence from a botched execution in Tennessee must be preserved. Convicted murderer Krista Pike was given 2 doses of a lethal injection last week, but survived. Her lawyers on Wednesday urged a judge to ensure a full investigation is carried out into what went wrong. 22 people in Ukraine have died following a missile and drone barrage from Russia. The Ukrainian president, Volodymyr Zelensky, has described it as one of the most vile strikes of the war. The attack coincided with Russian President Vladimir Putin's 74th birthday. FSN's Dasha Chernyshova in Moscow says the Kremlin has blamed Kyiv, accusing Ukraine of broadening the range of civilian targets in the conflict.
2: Just a couple of days ago, Kremlin spokesman Dmitry Peskov was saying that it was Ukraine that decided to expand the list of the civilian objects that are being hit in this conflict. So Moscow is responding in kind. We're also hearing from the Russian side that there was the set of proposals made by India in terms of the settlement of this conflict in Ukraine. Moscow says it is grateful to all of the efforts by the international community to bring the end to this conflict.
0: The French government has appealed to school students to return to classes next week following a nationwide day of protests on Tuesday. Hundreds of people were arrested following clashes with police. French President Emmanuel Macron held an emergency meeting Tuesday night. Paris correspondent Peter Allen says the continued problems are leaving the country on edge.
3: There were almost 500 arrests across France yesterday. That brings the overall figure to more than 6,000 arrests since all this intensified. There's a real sense of emergency here across France.
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0: The Dave Mason Show is on the air. Ready? Let's find out what awaits us, number one. Engage.
1: And welcome, it's Big L International for a Thursday. Let's go with a classic song she wrote herself. This is the inimitable Etta James. I'd rather go blind.

0: Almost all songs have at least three chords. 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I'd rather go blind. We're playing the oldies. What do we play?
1: A bigger music mix.
0: Even further back, here's a lost one from the back of the box. It's called All the Good Times Are Over. Gone.

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0: And an American classic from Barry and the Remains, Why Do I Cry?

supported the Beatles on their US tour in 66. Barry and the Remains from Boston, Massachusetts. Why do I cry? Here's another American classic.

0: Written by Alan Toussaint, Louisiana singer, songwriter, performer, producer, musician, and originally recorded by Art Neville, but that's the biggest hit version from 66 from the Uniques of all these things. We go to London now, one of the biggest bands of the 60s. Before they settled on their final name, they recorded this.
1: 60s Beat.
0: Under the name The High Numbers. Guess who?

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0: Sound of Gene Penny, Every Breath You Take.

crying my heart out. That's the new beat, sounding a lot like Frankie Valli in the Four Seasons. It's a Phil Spector song he produced for the Crystals. Girls can tell, you know.

Emmett Rhodes, the brilliant Somebody Made You For Me. Here's that band of girls from Austria, the Twins, and the great Beatles sound alike. This is called June, from the Mona Lisa Twins. June.

Great little band, the Mona Lisa Twins. Good musicians too. A song called June. And an instrumental from the Love Unlimited Orchestra, Forever in Love.

Smooth sound of the Love Unlimited Orchestra, Forever in Love. Here's a little bit of Northern Soul from the Marvellos. It's called In the Sunshine. I hope you got some sunshine coming your way wherever you're listening.

Been a bit cloudy and grey here in Argyll in the last few days. Could do with some sunshine myself. Maybe got the top down in the car for the first time this year. We had a sunny day, but it was freezing, so I never got to do it. It'll happen soon. Here's Willie T. Great little song, this. Foolish Logo. 1 minute, 48 seconds.

Country pop from Skeeter Davis, Summer Sunshine, and Burt Bacharach wrote this in 66 or 65 for Dionne Warwick, Forever My Love.

Lovely vibe to that, man, as they used to say in the 60s. It's lovely, that. Forever My Love. Some more sunshine music from rainy old Manchester. Here's Herman's Hermits.

I was born to love that boy, the band For Real, and this is Mike Dabble, former lead singer of Manfred Mann. Another Sunshine song, Ray of Sunshine.

Mike Dabb, I can imagine sitting on a beach with a cocktail under the palm trees listening to that. It's radio, but not as we know it. Here's Smokey Robinson and Inelda May reviving this.

going to play out with this one. This hour, thank you for listening. It's Big L. Big L, Big Love at the top of the hour with Kev. Remember this one from BWO, Sunshine in the Rain.

0: From Feature Story News in Washington, I'm Nick Harper. Israel has marked the third anniversary of the October 7th attacks, in which 1,200 people died. There have been vigils and memorials across the country. The anniversary falls less than 3 weeks before a general election, which is widely seen as a referendum on the Prime Minister's leadership and his response to those attacks 3 years ago. The Israeli military has marked the day with more strikes on Gaza, which have continued in recent weeks as a way to try and prevent Hamas from reconstituting its military capabilities, as FSN's Blake Sifton in Tel Aviv reports.
1: They say that they've killed some 24,000 combatants in Gaza, so that would mean that around 50,000 people who have died in Gaza would be innocent non-combatants. Now, the Israeli military has been carrying out near-daily strikes in Gaza in recent months. They say they are targeting Hamas members and other militants who participated in October 7th, and militants who are trying to rebuild their forces, reconstitute their military capabilities in Gaza.
0: A U.S. judge has ruled that evidence from a botched execution in Tennessee must be preserved. Convicted murderer Krista Pike was given two doses of a lethal injection last week, but survived. Her lawyers on Wednesday urged a judge to ensure a full investigation is carried out into what went wrong. 22 people in Ukraine have died following a missile and drone barrage from Russia. The Ukrainian President Volodymyr Zelensky has described it as one of the most vile strikes of the war. The attack coincided with Russian President Vladimir Putin's 74th birthday. FSN's Dasha Chernyshova in Moscow says the Kremlin has blamed Kyiv, accusing Ukraine of broadening the range of civilian targets in the conflict.
2: Just a couple of days ago, Kremlin spokesman Dmitry Peskov was saying that it was Ukraine that decided to expand the list of the civilian objects that are being hit in this conflict. So Moscow is responding in kind. We're also hearing from the Russian side that there was the set of proposals made by India in terms of the settlement of this conflict in Ukraine. Moscow says it is grateful to all of the efforts by the international community to bring the end to this conflict.
0: The French government has appealed to school students to return to classes next week following a nationwide day of protests on Tuesday. Hundreds of people were arrested following clashes with police. French President Emmanuel Macron held an emergency meeting Tuesday night. Paris correspondent Peter Allen says the continued problems are leaving the country on edge.
3: There were almost 500 arrests across France yesterday. That brings the overall figure to more than 6,000 arrests since all this intensified. There's a real sense of emergency here across France.
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0: Hello, Leon. 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
0: Right, I think I'll give them a call. Thank you, Leon.
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0: From Feature Story News in Washington, I'm Nick Harper. Israel has marked the third anniversary of the October 7th attacks, in which 1,200 people died. There have been vigils and memorials across the country. The anniversary falls less than 3 weeks before a general election, which is widely seen as a referendum on the Prime Minister's leadership and his response to those attacks 3 years ago. The Israeli military has marked the day with more strikes on Gaza, which have continued in recent weeks as a way to try and prevent Hamas from reconstituting its military capabilities, as FSN's Blake Sifton in Tel Aviv reports.
1: They say that they've killed some 24,000 combatants in Gaza, so that would mean that around 50,000 people who have died in Gaza would be innocent non-combatants. Now, the Israeli military has been carrying out near-daily strikes in Gaza in recent months. They say they are targeting Hamas members and other militants who participated in October 7th, and militants who are trying to rebuild their forces, reconstitute their military capabilities in Gaza.
0: A U.S. judge has ruled that evidence from a botched execution in Tennessee must be preserved. Convicted murderer Krista Pike was given 2 doses of a lethal injection last week, but survived. Her lawyers on Wednesday urged a judge to ensure a full investigation is carried out into what went wrong. 22 people in Ukraine have died following a missile and drone barrage from Russia. The Ukrainian president, Volodymyr Zelensky, has described it as one of the most vile strikes of the war. The attack coincided with Russian President Vladimir Putin's 74th birthday. FSN's Dasha Chernyshova in Moscow says the Kremlin has blamed Kyiv, accusing Ukraine of broadening the range of civilian targets in the conflict.
2: Just a couple of days ago, Kremlin spokesman Dmitry Peskov was saying that it was Ukraine that decided to expand the list of the civilian objects that are being hit in this conflict. So Moscow is responding in kind. We're also hearing from the Russian side that there was the set of proposals made by India in terms of the settlement of this conflict in Ukraine. Moscow says it is grateful to all of the efforts by the international community to bring the end to this conflict.
0: The French government has appealed to school students to return to classes next week following a nationwide day of protests on Tuesday. Hundreds of people were arrested following clashes with police. French President Emmanuel Macron held an emergency meeting Tuesday night. Paris correspondent Peter Allen says the continued problems are leaving the country on edge.
3: There were almost 500 arrests across France yesterday. That brings the overall figure to more than 6,000 arrests since all this intensified. There's a real sense of emergency here across France.
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0: Tonight, you're listening to All Hit Radio, and it's 53 degrees at 13 minutes past the hour. And right now in our All Request line, I've got Mike Ledgerwood on the phone. Hey, babe, what would you like to hear? Hey, babe, I'm sorry. I can't hear you too well. You're going to have to speak a little closer into the phone. Okay, babe, what would you like to hear again?
1: We are observing your Earth.
0: Hey, Mike, I'm sorry, babe, but that's not on our playlist. And by the way, you sound great over the phone. Anyway, if you give us your request, we'll be glad to play it for you, babe. So let's hear it.
1: We are observing your Earth.
0: Listen, Mike, I'm sorry, babe, but we can't...
1: And we'd like to make...
0: I'm sorry, Mike, we... There's...
1: A contact with you. Baby.

0: Oh, there's an electrician. Just what I want. What's their number? 01227 39.
1: Oh!
0: Missed it.
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0: From Feature Story News, I'm Rebecca Bunsen in Mumbai. Security has been tightened across central New Delhi as the main opposition Congress party declares Thursday a nationwide Black Day for Democracy and calls for further protests to demand the Chief Election Commissioner's resignation. Demonstrators are challenging the government's special intensive revision of electoral rolls, which they claim has led to the mass deletion of legitimate voters. The ruling BJP has accused opposition leader Rahul Gandhi of inciting disorder. The ruling party and Election Commission have denied any wrongdoing. Nehar Punia reports from New Delhi.
1: The India Bloc parties have also sought a meeting with President Draupadi Murmu, and they say a delegation of 15 leaders want to meet the president to make their presentation to the president on the issue where they're demanding the resignation of the Chief Election Commissioner.
0: A judge in Nashville has ordered the state of Tennessee to preserve all evidence from the botched execution of Krista Pike, who survived two lethal injections last week. Pike's lawyers say the state blocked them and medical staff from visiting her, and that she remains handcuffed to her hospital bed despite her condition. James Goodison reports from Washington.
2: The judge also ordered witness accounts and video footage to be saved. Her lawyers said in court today that the state of Tennessee had put up roadblocks to them and medical personnel in visiting and treating her. Lawyers had been asked to wait before seeing her by the state, which they say violated their constitutional rights. The judge ordered that they can indeed visit her. Furthermore, it was revealed that Ms. Pike is still handcuffed, both on her legs and on her right arm to the bed. That was raised, but the judge said that medical staff would need to file a separate request to get that changed.
0: The US Department of Homeland Security has proposed a $70,000 fee that universities would have to pay for each international student entering the optional practical training work program, a move that could effectively end the scheme. The current fee is around $500. DHS says the program has become a pipeline for cheap foreign labor, but higher education groups warn the proposal would devastate university finances. James Goodison.
2: Colleges operate very close to their margins, and some of them rely on international students for nearly a quarter of their tuition revenue. Indeed, a most recent report I've seen is that 20% of enrollment in more than 100 colleges comes from international students. The argument for this program is that it allows students to have some first-hand experience and make up for labour shortages, specifically in STEM fields. And usually, the students that do that also seek the H-1B visa, which is a skilled worker visa, allows them eventually to stay in the US.
0: From bureaus worldwide, this is FSA.

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Mighty God, ever living God. Earth's rightful ruler, I will tell you, say, thou shalt have no other God but I and I. Then he went forward to commandment number two. Thou shalt not make unto I and I no false image or anything that is

0: Looking for a night out that hits different? 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Got something to celebrate? 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
2: From Feature Story News, I'm Rebecca Bunsen in Mumbai. Security has been tightened across central New Delhi as the main opposition Congress party declares Thursday a nationwide Black Day for Democracy and calls for further protests to demand the Chief Election Commissioner's resignation. Demonstrators are challenging the government's special intensive revision of electoral rolls, which they claim has led to the mass deletion of legitimate voters. The ruling BJP has accused opposition leader Rahul Gandhi of inciting disorder. The ruling party and Election Commission have denied any wrongdoing. Nehar Punia reports from New Delhi.
3: The India Bloc parties have also sought a meeting with President Draupadi Murmu, and they say a delegation of 15 leaders want to meet the president to make their presentation to the president on the issue where they're demanding the resignation of the Chief Election Commissioner.
2: A judge in Nashville has ordered the state of Tennessee to preserve all evidence from the botched execution of Krista Pike, who survived two lethal injections last week. Pike's lawyers say the state blocked them and medical staff from visiting her, and that she remains handcuffed to her hospital bed despite her condition. James Goodison reports from Washington.
4: The judge also ordered witness accounts and video footage to be saved. Her lawyers said in court today that the state of Tennessee had put up roadblocks to them and medical personnel in visiting and treating her. Lawyers had been asked to wait before seeing her by the state, which they say violated their constitutional rights. The judge ordered that they can indeed visit her. Furthermore, it was revealed that Ms. Pike is still handcuffed both on her legs and on her right arm to the bed. That was raised, but the judge said that medical staff would need to file a separate request to get that changed.
2: The US Department of Homeland Security has proposed a $70,000 fee that universities would have to pay for each international student entering the optional practical training work program, a move that could effectively end the scheme. The current fee is around $500. DHS says the program has become a pipeline for cheap foreign labor, but higher education groups warn the proposal would devastate university finances. James Goodison.
4: Colleges operate very close to their margins, and some of them rely on international students for nearly a quarter of their tuition revenue. Indeed, the most recent report I've seen is that 20% of enrollment in more than 100 colleges comes from international students. The argument for this program is that it allows students to have some first-hand experience and make up for labour shortages, specifically in STEM fields. And usually, the students that do that also seek the H-1B visa, which is a skilled worker visa, allows them eventually to stay in the US.
2: From bureaus worldwide, this is FSN.

0: There's an electrician, just what I want. What's the number? 01227 39. Missed it.
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And I just couldn't wait.

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5: It's the Big L, it's October the 8th. If you just join me, a very good morning to you. Not too far away from Susie now this morning on the Big L. At least it's a nicer morning today than it was yesterday. It is. Nicer morning. It's not damp, it's not... Yesterday we put the central heating on for the first time this winter. We put it on last night for a little bit. You know, and we had to do that because it was absolutely freezing. I nipped out last night and it was about 9 o'clock and it was 7 degrees. Anyway, it's the Beatles, Paperback Writer.

0: From Feature Story News, I'm Rebecca Bunsen in Mumbai. Security has been tightened across central New Delhi as the main opposition Congress Party a nationwide Black Day for Democracy and calls for further protests to demand the Chief Election Commissioner's resignation. Demonstrators are challenging the government's special intensive revision of electoral rolls, which they claim has led to the mass deletion of legitimate voters. The ruling BJP has accused opposition leader Rahul Gandhi of inciting disorder. The ruling party and election commission have denied any wrongdoing. Neha Punia reports from New Delhi.
1: The India Bloc parties have also sought a meeting with President Draupadi Murmu, and they say a delegation of 15 leaders want to meet the president to make their presentation to the president on the issue where they're demanding the resignation of the chief election commissioner.
0: A judge in Nashville has ordered the state of Tennessee to preserve all evidence from the botched execution of Christa Pike, who survived two lethal injections last week. Pike's lawyers say the state blocked them and medical staff from visiting her, and that she remains handcuffed to her hospital bed despite her condition. James Goodison reports from Washington.
2: The judge also ordered witness accounts and video footage to be saved. Her lawyers said in court today that the state of Tennessee had put up roadblocks to them and medical personnel in visiting and treating her. Lawyers had been asked to wait before seeing her by the state, which they say violated their constitutional rights. The judge ordered that they can indeed visit her. Furthermore, it was revealed that Ms. Pike is still handcuffed, both on her legs and on her right arm to the bed. That was raised. But the judge said that medical staff would need to file a separate request to get that changed.
0: The US Department of Homeland Security has proposed a $70,000 fee that universities would have to pay for each international student entering the optional practical training work program, a move that could effectively end the scheme. The current fee is around $500. DHS says the program has become a pipeline for cheap foreign labor, but higher education groups warn the proposal would devastate university finances. James Goodison.
2: Colleges operate very close to their margins, and some of them rely on international students for nearly a quarter of their tuition revenue. Indeed, a most recent report I've seen is that 20% of enrollment in more than 100 colleges comes from international students. The argument for this program is that it allows students to have some first-hand experience and make up for labour shortages, specifically in STEM fields. And usually the students that do that also seek the H-1B visa, which is a skilled worker visa, allows them eventually to stay in the US.
0: From Bureaus Worldwide, this is FSN.
3: Cheers, guys. Thanks very much, Simon, as well.

sun is shining here in East Devon and it's an exciting day. Not only do we have recycling, we have rubbish collection as well. They've already been, so I'm tempering it. I'm holding on for the second lot.

Hot Sops version from 68. Good morning's already to Charles, who says, I'm ringing in, but I might be asleep. That's quite a sleep activity. Eddie's awake, so is Steve in Essex. Carol's awake. Anita, good morning. Are you awake yet?

0: heard a lot of noise from the bowl of onions in the fridge last night. It's okay, it was only the chives talking.
1: Just for starters.
0: Jim Bob, hopefully you can do better during the course of the show. Good morning to you. Pez is awake as well, are you, boy? What are they?
1: Just for starters.

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2: Congratulations, you got 8 points.
1: Very doable today. Mind you, they say that about the ITV7, and I struggle to get one, really.
0: Just for starters.
1: Now, I'm not sure if this song's labelled incorrectly or not, but it says Anyway, Anyhow, Anywhere by David Bowie. It could be from the Pin-Ups album. I'll give it a go.

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0: Man for Band 68. My name is Jack. That's where I want to go. The Greta Garbo home for wayward boys and girls. I'd fit in well there.
1: Just for starters.
0: Tony Ting and Eddie as well.
2: Congratulations, you've got 8 points.
0: Already. Well done to you. You know your early 60s. Anita is on 2 points. Yes, Steve got there. Well, he's not in Ipswich yet. He's actually stopped off in Chesham to stay with his brother for a couple of days. But yeah, he's on his way to Ipswich tomorrow. Carol is on 4 points. Stephen Essex is on 2. Chris in Liverpool on 4. Wrong song title number 1. Wrong artist number 2. Who has been done quite a few times, which sounds very wrong.
1: Just for starters.
0: Musically, we're talking. This version, I believe, is the original. You know what I mean.
1: Just for starters.
0: I'll tell you, I had a day and a half yesterday. You would not believe it. Alive and kicking this morning, just.

0: Sweet little song, Gary Lewis and the Playboys, Save Your Heart For Me. It is back tomorrow.
1: Susie's Alphabetti Spaghetti.
0: Which is kind of two statements in one. The letter B came out of the tin and we thought, B for back, it's back, let's do back. What we're looking for is songs with the word back in the title, but to try and restrict the numbers a little bit, because it does get a bit out of hand sometimes, 60s and 70s songs only. So it's going to be a 60s and 70s breakfast show tomorrow. Your choice, all of them, song titles with the word back in the title. What can you come up with?
1: Just for starters.
0: I must admit, we've had questions already. There's quite a battle going on for the top three. Tony in the Netherlands on 7 points. Jim Bob and Linda in LGC on 2 points.
1: Just for starters.
0: Number one, 1960 male artist Ernest Evans. The title is a dance.
1: Contact Big L Radio now. 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
0: But not one he did again. Number two, 59. This group is a summer sport. Also a chattering insect. The title, Authority, has beaten them.
1: Just for starters.
0: Guess what?
2: Susie's birthday girl double spin.
0: Sheila Ferguson is 79 today. I wonder, when will we see her again? A member of the Three Degrees, My Simple Heart, is now in pain.

0: King Charles's favourites. Okay, it's saying Prince Charles. I can't get out the habit of saying Prince Charles. It just doesn't sound right.
1: Just for starters.
0: King Charles.
2: Congratulations, you got 8 points.
0: Won't get my knighthood, will I? Jim Bob, well done to you.
2: Congratulations, you got 8 points.
0: Anita is on 4 points. Carol's on 6. Stephen Essex is on 2. Struggling this morning. Chris in Liverpool's on 6. Mike Smith is on 3. Tony in the Netherlands is on 7. Linda in LGC is on 2. Mad Max, good morning. Number 361, a male artist who had no particular place to go except Memphis.
1: Just for starters.
0: The title's a phrase that urges someone to move a little bit faster.

0: Stop. Stop what you're doing.
1: Just for starters.
0: Clues even number four, although I must admit most people seem to know this one. 61 is the year a male artist named after Adam and Eve's garden. Title's an expression of surprise or disbelief.
1: Just for starters.
0: Like you get when Mad Max is awake at 8:30.

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1: It's another hidden gem from Steve in Essex.

0: Jeepers, she can get a high note, can't she? Kathy Kirby, the Adam Adamant TV theme. I must admit, I'd never heard of the programme, so I did Google it. Other people are available, but I've just got Google in front of me. Gerald Harper it was. Gerald Harper played the lead role.
1: Just for starters.
0: Final clues. You've only got 5 minutes left. Anita's on 4, Carol's on 6, Stephen Essex on 5, Chris in Liverpool and Mike Smith both on 6 points. Tony in the Netherlands is on 7, Linda in LGC, 2 points. Mad Max, good morning. Number 1, 1960, male artist Ernest Evans. The title's a dance, but not one he did again. Number 2, 59, this group is a summer sport or a chattering insect. Authority has beaten them. They're off to jail. Number 3, 61, male artist who had no particular place to go except Memphis.
1: Just for starters.
0: Tennessee. Title's a phrase that urges someone to move faster or make a decision.
1: Just for starters.
0: 5 minutes tops. Be quick. I did a jingle with this as a backing tune once for Steve's show. I must find it somewhere.

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I did as well. I made it 66. Have we got the same Mr. G device? 65 or 66, one of them it was.

0: Searchers it is. Yes, the Searchers getting down with the kids in 1988. Baby, I Do. Time's up. Well done.
1: Congratulations, you got 8 points.
0: Tough one this morning. I tell you, Tony Ting and Eddie and Jim Bob and Chris in Liverpool.
1: Congratulations, you got 8 points.
0: Only ones to sort them out this morning. Anita finished on 5, Carol on 6, Stephen Essex on 5, Mike Smith finished on 6, Tony in the Netherlands on 7, Linda in LGC on 2, and Mad Max, good morning to you. They were Chubby Checker, the Hucklebuck, the Crickets, I Fought the Law, Chuck Berry, Come On, and Eden Kane, Well I Ask You.
2: Just for starters.
0: Everyone knew this. Except, morning Mad Max. Chris's bacon butty break on the way.
3: Well,

0: 61 for Eden Kane, the hidden gem, Kathy Kirby, recorded in 65, released in 66. That's that one sorted.
1: Three in a row on Susie's Breakfast Bacon Butty Break.
0: We can all sleep easy tonight now. Good morning. If you just joined us, 5 minutes past nine, the midget keeping you company through till hopefully 12 o'clock today, if all stays fine. 12 noon today, Stevie is away until Monday week, I believe. Three in a row today, the choice of Chris in Liverpool. He said, how about three rather different ones from Frida Payne? We can do.

0: choice of Chris in Liverpool this morning. Three from Frida Payne that don't include Band of Gold. I Shall Not Be Moved, Deeper and Deeper, and You Brought the Joy. 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
0: Tomorrow it's back.
1: Susie's Alphabetti Spaghetti.
0: Yes, that is the theme for tomorrow's Alphabetti Spaghetti. We want songs from the 60s and 70s only, 50s and 80s. Just normal requests any other day if you like. But for tomorrow, 60s and 70s only, songs with the word back in the title. I tell you, we've got quite a few, but it's still not clear who the top three are going to be.
1: Susie's Brainbuster Question.
0: It's a Thursday. Anyone fancy a sausage? Because we're playing Replace the Sausage. I give you a lyric with a word missing, and you tell me what the missing word is. Today's song comes from a diamond geezer. Shall we say a diamond geezer in 1967? That's all I'm going to say. A diamond geezer, 1967. The lyric goes as follows: if she get to know you, she get to you. Jim Bob, keep it clean. For God's sake, keep it clean. If she get to know you, she get to you. If she get to know you, she get to. What is the Carol? Original version, the cricket.

0: another group that sounds like they really should be American, but they're not. They're from Hereford. Yeah, Hereford, one of Hereford's finest.
1: Susie's Brainbuster question.
0: Stevie in Essex, after all these weeks, you still haven't got the hang of this game. It's the missing word we're looking for, the sausage. Yes, you know the song, but I needed the missing word. If she get to know you, she get to you. What is the gold stars? Only three today. Anita and Jim Bob and Pez. The song was, of course, Kentucky Woman from Neil Diamond. The word, own.

0: a yellow card, Steve, just to be acknowledged. 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Own was the word we were looking for.
1: Susie's instrumental in the middle.
0: Artist and song title is what we want. First in with the great artist and the correct song title gets covered. Did you imagine a gold medal? Not to mention ownership of the treasured yellow jersey through till this time tomorrow morning. It was a bit chilly this morning, wasn't it?
1: Susie's instrumental in the middle.
0: Might be glad of it. Off and running in three, in two, in one. We're gone.
1: Susie's instrumental in the middle.
0: I love that bit. Simple things.
1: Susie's instrumental in the middle.
0: Have a simple mind.
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1: Susie's instrumental in the middle.
0: Clues is along the way. Answers at 5 to 10 just before... Ooh, Susie. Are you bored? Are you bored? Do you want something to do? Phone up your doctor's receptionist and tell her you've twisted your sobriety. See if you get an appointment. You never know. You might.

0: Big L.
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0: Zorro again last night. Yes, again, that's three dates in a year.
1: Susie's instrumental in the middle.
0: We're going steady, 33 down. Dennis, good morning. Yeah, I know what you mean. It does sound a bit like Charlie Daniels, but it's not.
1: Susie's instrumental in the middle.
0: Medals. Have gone. Where are they going? The gold medal. Eddie, well done. Anita gets the silver, Stephen Essex, bronze medal for you, Jim Bob gets the plastic, Linda and LGC knows it, so does Chris in Liverpool and Tony Ting, Mandy and Brian, good morning, they know it, Serge, good morning, Serge and boy, Pez knows it as well.
1: Susie's instrumental in the middle.
0: A Scottish indie new wave band, well that narrows the field, their name is a bell-shaped perennial wildflower, it says. Number 8 in 84, number 1 in 93.
1: Susie's instrumental in the middle.
0: Serge says, can I play? Yes, I can. The King, such a night.
2: It was a night. Ooh, what a night it was. It really was
3: such a night.
2: The moon was bright. Oh, how bright it was. It really was such a night.

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I could have sworn he was singing about gasoline. Michael and Patricia, how is your new location? Bigger, a lot bigger. I can lose things more easily now. More places to look.

0: actually, to be honest, we're only about half a mile from where we were before. It's quite weird, you know. It's quite the van has gone to the big recycling centre in the sky, bless him, otherwise known as Coventry Scrapyard. And we're only about a mile from where we were before. Nice little bungalow. We've got a bungalow now, but they made us move four times before we found it.
1: Susie's Alphabetti Spaghetti.
0: It's been an anus horribilis this year, I'll tell you. Alphabetti Spaghetti tomorrow. You just heard Run Back from...

0: Scottish indie new wave band. Their name, come on, say this, midget, you can do this. A bell-shaped, conservative-coloured, perennial wildflower. Released in 84, got to number one in 93.
1: Susie's Instrumental in the Middle.
0: Title's an expression. It means thinking, feeling and behaving like a less mature person. Stevie not here today.
1: Susie's Instrumental in the Middle.
0: So we're going to go through to 12. Cardboard cutout arrives Sunday afternoon. Looking forward to that. Bit of intelligent conversation.

0: 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We're turning up the heat every Friday and Saturday with two cocktails for just £10 and a chilled outdoor drinks area to vibe under the stars. Top DJs open till 3 a.m. every Friday and Saturday. Got something to celebrate? Let us know and bring your party to our party. Follow us on Instagram, Facebook, and TikTok to stay in the loop and see what goes down every weekend. Unique, where your weekend comes alive.
1: I still don't know what it's like to vibe under the stars, but it sounds painful.

0: would have been 86 tomorrow. Michael and Patricia. No, that one's from 1957, I'm afraid. I'm going to have to disallow that one. I'll play that one day next week or maybe in the next hour if you're still around, let me know. It's got to be 60s and 70s only for Alphabetti Spaghetti tomorrow. Song titles with the word back in the title.
1: Susie's Instrumental in the Middle.
0: Graham in South Wales. Thanks, you're making me feel better. I got my flu jabbed this afternoon. He's up for absolutely awful today. Kathleen was by Sonny James. Today's four-hour comfort break song comes from Elvis.
1: Susie's Instrumental in the Middle.
0: Memphis. Eddie and Anita and Steve in Essex and Jim Bob Linda in LGC. Chris in Liverpool and Tony Ting. Mandy and Brian and Serge and Boy and Pez. Dennis in Haverhill got there, so did Charles and Rochelle. Rather more Rochelle than Charles, I think. Michael and Patricia and Mike Smith and Carol and Graham in South Wales all new. Group we're looking for, the Bluebells.
1: Susie's Instrumental in the Middle.
0: And a

0: From Feature Story News in Brussels, I'm William Denslow. India's Congress Party is holding nationwide protests, declaring a black day for democracy, after police filed criminal charges against opposition leader Rahul Gandhi over demonstrations demanding the resignation of the country's chief election commissioner. The ruling BJP has hit back, challenging opposition lawmakers to resign their seats if they do not trust the election commission. Neha Punia reports from New Delhi.
1: A lunch meeting was called by Rahul Gandhi and other members of the India Bloc, which is a coalition of opposition parties that have come together to take on Prime Minister Narendra Modi's BJP party. And after that lunch meeting, they said they wanted to march across the road to the public protest site of Jantar Mantar, but they weren't given permission. We were there and we heard police teams, riot police personnel. They had secured that entire area. There was, multiple layer of barricading, and they've been routinely making announcements telling everyone that prohibitory orders are in place.
0: The International Monetary Fund's told Pakistan it must promptly phase out a fuel subsidy scheme introduced by the country's prime minister as a condition of a state-level agreement that could unlock around $1.2 billion in financing. IMF Mission Chief Eva Petrova said the scheme's broad targeting and high costs made it unsustainable. Hira Mustafa, reporting from Islamabad, says the IMF has cautioned that Pakistan's external environment remains challenging, despite improved reserves and remittance inflows.
2: The Global Lender says Pakistan's economic program remains on track despite a challenging external environment, with authorities committed to maintaining fiscal discipline and controlling inflation. However, experts warn that evolving regional dynamics could test Pakistan's ability to meet its commitments under the IMF program in the months ahead.
0: Air pollution in Singapore has reached the highest in the world due to haze from Indonesian wildfires just days before its annual Formula One weekend. Meanwhile, schools in Malaysia temporarily closed as the government raised concerns over the worsening transboundary haze. Laura Westbrook reports from Hong Kong.
3: Air quality levels in Singapore entered the very unhealthy range as the region was blanketed by haze from Indonesian wildfires. Neighbouring Kuala Lumpur ranked as the second most polluted city globally. Elsewhere in Malaysia, hundreds of schools and kindergartens were closed due to haze conditions. More dry weather is expected this week, meaning the risk of fires and transboundary haze remains elevated. An intensifying El Nino has exacerbated fire conditions as Indonesia battles one of its worst wildfire seasons in years.
0: And the European Union's top trade officials in China. Europe's trade deficit stands at more than $1 billion a day, something officials in Europe say is unsustainable. From bureaus worldwide, this

Nitty Gritty Dirt Band, Eddie. Oh, we're going back for this one. 1953, Guy Mitchell. Look at that girl.

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4: Well, the other night I was in a place I felt like having a few drinks. I went over to the bartender, I said, surprise me. He showed me a naked picture of my wife.
5: Dagnam Kev, good morning to you. I hope you're doing okay. Give my love to my old stomping ground.

0: 1967 on Funky Broadway. It's a little bit like Ealing Broadway, only slightly more funky. 36 down, the midget sitting in for the Man Mountain for, well, today and tomorrow. Today's pre-1949 song comes from 1914. It's a mere, hang on, I've done my maths, 112 years old. It's from Al Jolson. It's called Sister Susie Sewing Shirts for Soldiers. Sing along, you know the words.
1: Sister Susie sewing in the kitchen on a finger. There's miles and miles of flannel on the floor and on the stairs. And Farmer Busy's trotters getting mixed up with the cotton and sitting on the needles that she leaves upon the chair. And should you knock at our front door, Mother says,

0: our science is there to dispose. Some soldiers send epistles saying they'd sooner sleep on thistles than the saucy, soft, short shirts for soldiers. This says to the sun.
1: My goodness, I'm certainly glad that's through. Now, tell you what I'll do this afternoon. To any lady or gentleman in the audience that will try and sing this chorus, I will offer a prize. To any lady that will sing it, I will give a 10-pound box of Hylers, Raisin Shaws, Liggett, or Park and Tilford candy. I used to mention only one name, but they didn't send me anything. Now, to any gentleman that will sing the chorus, I will offer a brand new hat. Is there any gentleman in the house would like to try it?
2: I'll try it.
1: All right, go right ahead.
0: Sister Susie's a wing-shaped for soldiers.
1: That's fine.
0: Such skill as sewing shirts, our shy young sister Susie's own.
1: Don't get nervous.
0: Some soldiers and a pistol.
1: That's funny. I gotta laugh at that. I feel pretty rocky, but I gotta laugh at that. Some soldiers and her pistol. Why didn't you say revolvers and be done with it? Now, I tell you folks what we'll do. You've all heard the song two or three times. Let us all take it together. Have a good time. Let's sing right out loud. Now.
0: It's a Susie's sewing shirt for soldiers.
1: That's fine.
0: Still has sewing shirts for thy young sister Susie's.
1: That's great. Keep it up.
0: Woo!

0: Crane. Yes, Tony Crane from 66. Kev, are you ready? I can tell you it comes from...
1: 1969.
0: There's got to be a story behind this. I want to know what it is. I'm a nosy mare.

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1: Oh, me?
2: Yeah, you.
1: What?
2: Stick your hands up, you bum.
1: Stick my hands up my what?

0: From Feature Story News in Brussels, I'm William Denslow. India's Congress Party is holding nationwide protests, declaring a black day for democracy, after police filed criminal charges against opposition leader Rahul Gandhi over demonstrations demanding the resignation of the country's chief election commissioner. The ruling BJP has hit back, challenging opposition lawmakers to resign their seats if they do not trust the election commission. Nihat's from New Delhi.
1: A lunch meeting was called by Rahul Gandhi and other members of the India Bloc, which is a coalition of opposition parties that have come together to take on Prime Minister Narendra Modi's BJP party. And after that lunch meeting, they said they wanted to march across the road to the public protest site of Jantar Mantar, but they weren't given permission. We were there and we heard police teams, riot police personnel. They'd secured that entire area. There was, multiple layer of barricading, and they've been routinely making announcements telling everyone that prohibitory orders are in place.
0: The International Monetary Fund's told Pakistan it must promptly phase out a fuel subsidy scheme introduced by the country's Prime Minister as a condition of a state-level agreement that could unlock around $1.2 billion in financing. IMF Mission Chief Eva Petrova said the scheme's broad targeting and high costs made it unsustainable. Hira Mustafa, reporting from Islamabad, says the IMF has cautioned that Pakistan's external environment remains challenging, despite improved reserves and remittance inflows.
2: The Global Lender says Pakistan's economic program remains on track despite a challenging external environment, with authorities committed to maintaining fiscal discipline and controlling inflation. Experts warn that evolving regional dynamics could test Pakistan's ability to meet its commitments under the IMF program in the months ahead.
0: Air pollution in Singapore has reached the highest in the world due to haze from Indonesian wildfires just days before its annual Formula One weekend. Meanwhile, schools in Malaysia temporarily closed as the government raised concerns over the worsening transboundary haze. Laura Westbrook reports from Hong Kong.
3: Air quality levels in Singapore entered the very unhealthy range as the region was blanketed by haze from Indonesian wildfires. Neighbouring Kuala Lumpur ranked as the second most polluted city globally. Elsewhere in Malaysia, hundreds of schools and kindergartens were closed due to haze conditions. More dry weather is expected this week, meaning the risk of fires and transboundary haze remains elevated. An intensifying El Nino has exacerbated fire conditions as Indonesia battles one of its worst wildfire seasons in years.
0: And the European Union's top trade officials in China. Europe's trade deficit stands at more than $1 billion, something officials in Europe say is unsustainable. From bureaus worldwide, this is FSN.
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So our community magazine has just arrived. First prize, I should say, in this month's competition. Two tickets for Best Mate Chase Day at Exeter Races. I've just looked. It was cancelled last night. Good. Won't bother doing the word search puzzle now.

If there's anybody out there that does want to do the word search puzzle in this week's Exmouth Brixington Community Magazine, the hidden answer is Coronation Street. Okay, I just worked it out. Enjoy your non-day at the races.

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4: I spoiled her last Valentine's Day. I bloody spoiled her. See, I bought her some bloody flowers. And spoiled, she think I love her now, see? I went in the flower shop. I said, I won a bunch of flowers. And the girl said, this isn't a flower shop. It's a circumcision clinic. Rude. I said, you got flowers in the window? She said, what do you suggest I put in the window?
5: And I just apologise for my computer at this point. 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
1: F9, hit. A2, miss. C3, hit. That was the battleshipping forecast.

Paul Simon, 1986, it says. If you know a girl, by the way, who is known as a human trampoline, please do send me pictures.

for your company. Thanks for all your messages as well. If you've been with me since 8 o'clock, have a paracetamol and a strong coffee. I'm off for a flu jab, which I'm looking forward to immensely. See you tomorrow. Don't forget Alphabetti Spaghetti between 8 and 10 and 70s and 80s Friday there.

0: country's chief election commissioner. The ruling BJP's hit back, challenging opposition lawmakers to resign their seats if they do not trust the election commission. Neha Punia reports from New Delhi.
1: A lunch meeting was called by Rahul Gandhi and other members of the India Bloc, which is a coalition of opposition parties that have come together to take on Prime Minister Narendra Modi's BJP party. And after that lunch meeting, they said they wanted to march across the road to the public protest site of Jantar Mantar, but they weren't given permission. You know, we were there and we heard police teams, riot police personnel. They'd secured that entire area. There was, you know, multiple layer of barricading, and they've been routinely making announcements telling everyone that prohibitory orders are in place.
0: The International Monetary Funds told Pakistan it must promptly phase out a fuel subsidy scheme introduced by the country's prime minister as a condition of a state-level agreement that could unlock around $1.2 billion in financing. IMF mission chief Eva Petrova said the scheme's broad targeting and high costs made it unsustainable. Hira Mustafa, reporting from Islamabad, says the IMF has cautioned that Pakistan's external environment remains challenging, despite improved reserves and remittance inflows.
2: The global lender says Pakistan's economic program remains on track despite a challenging external environment, with authorities committed to maintaining fiscal discipline and controlling inflation. However, experts warn that evolving regional dynamics could test Pakistan's ability to meet its commitments under the IMF program in the months ahead.
0: Air pollution in Singapore has reached the highest in the world due to haze from Indonesian wildfires just days before its annual Formula One weekend. Meanwhile, schools in Malaysia temporarily closed as the government raised concerns over the worsening transboundary haze. Laura Westbrook reports from Hong Kong.
3: Air quality levels in Singapore entered the very unhealthy range as the region was blanketed by haze from Indonesian wildfires. Neighbouring Kuala Lumpur ranked as the second most polluted city globally. Elsewhere in Malaysia, hundreds of schools and kindergartens were closed due to haze conditions. More dry weather is expected this week, meaning the risk of fires and transboundary haze remains elevated. An intensifying El Nino has exacerbated fire conditions as Indonesia battles one of its worst wildfire seasons in years.
0: And the European Union's top trade officials in China. Europe's trade deficit stands at more than $1 billion a day, something officials in Europe say is unsustainable. From bureaus worldwide, this is FSN.

It's Danny Van Dam. Join me for the Lunchtime Shuffle from Monday to Friday between 12 and 2. That's between 1 and 3 Central European Time on Big L International. A couple of hours of great music, and also we play our 3-in-1 competition. That's every weekday on Wonderful Big L. Don't miss it.

0: afternoon, and thanks to Susie. She's back on Sunday. The Casuals and Toy on Big L International. Time for the Lunchtime Shuffle Show. It's Danny Van Damme, as usual, live in live from our studios in Antwerp, streaming by Central Dutch and printing on sea. Cloudy day over here, with some sunshine and some rain as well. Temperatures only 15 centigrade. 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And two in a row a bit later on in the show by Carol King, or two by Dusty Springfield, your choice for today. And Steely Dan next. Ricky, don't lose that number.
1: Live from the Big L studio in Antwerp, this is Danny Van Damme.

Steely Dan and Ricky, Don't Lose That Number. Good afternoon, John and Tom and Linda and Nico in Antwerp, Patricia Lukic in Munich, Anita in Epson, Sylvia in Amsterdam, Leo in Austin, Katerina in Menen, and Howard in Loughton. That one's on the way for you. Well, good afternoon to Charmaine and George in South Africa. Ricky, don't lose that number. A lyric line competition for today. Stopped into a church I passed along the way. What's this song and who sings it? Studio at bigelradio.co.uk or call me on 012-558-8113. So, stopped into a church I passed along the way. What's this song and who sings it? Toto is next on Big L International, but something is not working here. Try to fix it. Yes, it's done. Toto, stop loving you. Also, good afternoon, John in Koppel.

Stelco and Stop Loving You. Charming couple. What was the song by Bardo and Carotti you wanted to hear? The message was a bit unclear. All the way Crosby, Stills, Nash and Young. Requested by Howard in Loughton. From the Deja Vu album from 1970 and now a house.

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And his girlfriend was Joni Mitchell. Crosby, Stills, Nash & Young and our house is a very, very fine house.

0: Steve Irwin, Copperhead Road. Birthdays on the 8th of October, Fred Cash from The Impressions, George Bellamy from The Tornadoes, Roy Royer from Procol Harum, Tony Wilson from Hot Chocolate, Henry Stewart and Michael Rose, both from the Average White Band, and Dennis Arbus from East of Eden. Procol Harum on the way, after some messages.
1: Oh, there's an electrician, just what I want. What's the number? 01227 39. Missed it.
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0: Kroko Harum en Shine On Brightly on Big L International. Oh, good afternoon to Sergi Kegels in Zelzate in Belgium. Yes, that one's on the way for you a bit later on in the show. It's time for an instrumental track now, one by the Tornado Stellstar.
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Not only the big hits, also the ones and also album tracks is all here for you. Tornadoes and Telstar. Song Romances came into the competition. We are playing Lyrical Man Competition 60 song. We are looking for 4 possibilities for you. Sung by 2 American bands. By an American male singer and by a British band. 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Hey, good afternoon. How are you doing? Bit of sunshine at the moment here. Some showers on the way as well. Too cold for me, 15 centigrade.

the Zombies and Hung Upon a Dream. One from 1968, and before that, Christophe and Aline on Big Al International. Hot Chocolate now, and You Sexy Thing. 20 to 1 on the Big Al, 20 to 2 in Central Europe. This is a Lunchtime Shuffle Show.

0: Looking for a night out that hits different? Welcome to Unique, Newmarket's most unique nightlife experience. 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Got something to celebrate? 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
2: 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Hello, Susie. 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

James from 1968 and Farewell in the Rain. And from 1968 to 1967 with the Golden Earrings. And Together We Live, Together We Love.

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0: Lennon and the Ramjam Band and My Little Chickadee. Good afternoon, this is Wonderful Big L International. The time is 1 o'clock, 2 o'clock in Central Europe.
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Stopped into a church I passed along the way. It's a 60 song, many possibilities. It's done by two different American bands, also done by an American male singer, and also done by a British band. 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Two in a row a bit later on in the show by Carole King, or two by Dusty Springfield. Your choice for today. This is the Everett White Band. And got to love.

0: give me what I cry for. Take me to the young years that I love.
1: Give me what I cry for. What I would have gladly died.
0: I wish we could do that.
1: Take me to the young years that I love.
0: Hello, Anita Nefsen. Last chance to take part of the competition, Lyric Line competition, 60 songs, stopped into a church, I passed along the way, what's the song who sings it? 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Justin Hayward and John Lodge now, and you.

excellent stuff from the 1975 album Blue Jays, Justin Hayward and John Lodge and You. Now closing down the competition we are playing, the Lyrical Line competition, stopped into a church I passed along the way. We were looking for the Mamas and the Papas, or for the Beach Boys, or for Scott McKenzie, or for the River City People in California Dreaming. Correct answers to this one from John and Tom and Linda and Nico in Antwerp, from Maria in Antwerp as well, from Sylvia in Amsterdam and King Rotterdam's got it right, also Leah in Ostend, Katerina in Maine and Anita in Epsom, Howard in Loughton and Tony Ting in Harrow in Middlesex. Let's listen to the song.

0: The Mamas and the Papas and California Dreaming. Time to play another competition, the year competition. So what's the year? The next three songs you're going to hear on the Big Yellow came out. Any idea? 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

0: So what's the those last three songs of this year came out? 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We did play you Uriah Heep and Easy Living, America and I Need You, just now Harry Nilsson and Without You. On the way east of Eden.
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East of Eden and Sugar Jake. 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From 1967. How about the Magical Mystery Tour? Good afternoon, Alan Petsham in North London.

2022 on the big L. Beatles and a Magical Mystery Tour. Some wrong answers to the year competition we are playing. The year we're looking for is not 1970 and also not 1971. Uriah Heep, Is It Living? America, I Need You, and Harry Nilsson, and Without You. What's this year we are looking for? Studio at miguelradio.co.uk or call me on 01255 808 113. Here's the Marmalade, and wait for me, Marianne.

1968, the Marmalade had Wait For Me, Mary Ann, and two in a row won by Dusty Springfield against Carole King. Sean and Nico in Antwerp, Leo in Ostend, thanking Rotterdam and Howard in Loudon voted for Carole King, while Maria in Antwerp, Sylvia in Amsterdam, Julie in Colchester, Eddie in Astoldenberg, Harry in London, John in Koppel, Anita in Epsom, and Sergio Kegels in Zelzate in Belgium voted for Two by Dusty Springfield.

October, Dusty Springfield, going back and in private. This day in history, what happened on the 8th of October? I'm going to tell you now. 1964, Ringo Starr takes and passes his driving test. 1971, John Lennon releases Imagine. 1965, London's first office tower, 580.

81 feet tall, is opened by the Prime Minister at that time, Harold Wilson, as then the tall building in Britain at the time. Its main purpose was to support microwave aerials used to carry telecommunications from London to the rest of the country. And the number one for Roy Orbison in 1964 with Pretty Woman.

past 2 hours here on Wonderful Big Hour International. The year we're looking for today was 1972. Correct answers: John and Tom and Nico in Antwerp, Sylvia in Amsterdam, and Lima in Ostend, Katharina in Maine, and Howard in London, and Helen Patchen in North London. Thanks for the emails, for taking part of the competition, and for listening to the show. There's another one tomorrow afternoon between 12 and 2. That's between 1 and 3 Central European time. Enjoy the rest of your day. Keep it big, love and peace to all of you. I'll see you tomorrow. Last one for now, David Gilmour. There's no way out of here. Flip is next.

0: Nationwide protests declaring a black day for democracy after police filed criminal charges against opposition leader Rahul Gandhi over demonstrations demanding the resignation of the country's chief election commissioner. The ruling BJP has hit back, challenging opposition lawmakers to resign their seats if they do not trust the election commission. Neha Punia reports from New Delhi.
1: A lunch meeting was called by Rahul Gandhi and other members of the India Bloc, which is a coalition of opposition parties that have come together to take on Prime Minister Narendra Modi's BJP party. And after that lunch meeting, they said they wanted to march across the road to the public protest site of Jantar Mantar, but they weren't given permission. We were there and we heard police teams, riot police personnel. They'd secured that entire area. There was, multiple layer of barricading, and they've been routinely making announcements telling everyone that prohibitory orders are in place.
0: The International Monetary Fund's told Pakistan it must promptly phase out a fuel subsidy scheme introduced by the country's prime minister as a condition of a state-level agreement that could unlock around $1.2 billion in financing. IMF mission chief Eva Petrova said the scheme's broad targeting and high costs made it unsustainable. Hira Mustafa, reporting from Islamabad, says the IMF has cautioned that Pakistan's external environment remains challenging, despite improved reserves and remittance inflows.
2: The global lender says Pakistan's economic program remains on track despite a challenging external environment, with authorities committed to maintaining fiscal discipline and controlling inflation. However, experts warn that evolving regional dynamics could test Pakistan's ability to meet its commitments under the IMF program in the months ahead.
0: Air pollution in Singapore has reached the highest in the world due to haze from Indonesian wildfires just days before its annual Formula One weekend. Meanwhile, schools in Malaysia temporarily closed as the government raised concerns over the worsening transboundary haze. Laura Westbrook reports from Hong Kong.
3: Air quality levels in Singapore entered the very unhealthy range as the region was blanketed by haze from Indonesian wildfires. Neighbouring Kuala Lumpur ranked as the second most polluted city globally. Elsewhere in Malaysia, hundreds of schools and kindergartens were closed due to haze conditions. More dry weather is expected this week, meaning the risk of fires and transboundary haze remains elevated. An intensifying El Nino has exacerbated fire conditions as Indonesia battles one of its worst wildfire seasons in years.
0: And the European Union's top trade officials in China. Europe's trade deficit stands at more than $1 billion a day, something officials in Europe say is unsustainable. From bureaus worldwide, this is FSN.

8th of October. What was happening on this day? In 1952, the Harrow train crash. At least 85 people were killed in the UK's worst peacetime rail crash, with three trains colliding at Harrow and Willesden. In 2005, a powerful quake hit South Asia. Many hundreds of people died in Pakistan, India and Afghanistan following a massive quake. And in 2003, can you remember this? The Terminator took on California. Film star Arnold Schwarzenegger was elected governor of California, ousting the incumbent Gray Davis 3 years before the end of his term of office. So that was what was happening on this day in history, the 8th of October.

0: just got to know. There is my Flips Trips. Where have I been this week? Every week I'm out and about and I give you clues to my location. You can send in your guesses, but there's no prizes for this. If this week I've been out and about in a village 40 miles from my home studio, going towards Colchester, going towards the original radio station. It sits on the banks of the River Box, and it's the parish church of St Mary's. And my dodgy cryptic clue, does Edward have a long stick? If you know the answer, we'll do the big reveal tomorrow.
1: Oh, there's an electrician. Just what I want. What's their number? 01227 39.
2: Oh!
1: Missed it.
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0: hello, hello to Tony Ting, to Howard, to Ron, to Star. Oh, that's a new name. Star and Sky, I think they're sisters. And then we've got Charles and Rochelle, John in Derbyshire, and Steve in Corsham. Steve in Beck Row. Hello, how are you?
1: Hear ye, hear ye. The court's in session. The court's in session. Now, here come the judge. Here come the judge.
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today is World Oscar Octopus Day, not Oscar Day, World Octopus Day. Did you know octopuses have three hearts, and just one of those hearts is used to power those beautiful eight legs? That's my random fact of the day.

And today is, well, it's workday whinge time. And this happened to me while I was preparing for the show. When the internet goes down at home and you still have your show prep to do or your research, that is drives me nuts. And, yeah, thankfully it came up in time for the show.

0: Now, have you, on my And Finally story, have you ever done this? You know, you've gone to a shop, you picked up something and you thought, oh, that looks tasty, then realise it's dog food. Yes, I have. Well, this lady did it and she was so upset she went to social media to moan about it rather than go to the actual shop. She picked up some Scooby snacks, which were next to the children's snacks and things for her children. And basically, she put them in the kids' lunch boxes and they didn't eat them. They were horrible. So she looked at the packaging again and then realised that they were Scooby snack dog treats. Duh. I suppose you should read that. Always read the label. That's what I say.
1: Big L! L! L! L!
2: 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Got something to celebrate? Let us know and bring your

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But then we're going to do the finish

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1: And then he grabbed her.
2: And then
1: he tied her up.
2: And then
1: he lit the fuse to the dynamite.
2: And then,
1: and then

0: From Feature Story News in Brussels, I'm William Denslow. India's Congress Party is holding nationwide protests, declaring a black day for democracy, after police filed criminal charges against opposition leader Rahul Gandhi over demonstrations demanding the resignation of the country's chief election commissioner. The ruling BJP has hit back, challenging opposition lawmakers to resign their seats if they do not trust the election commission. Neha Punia reports from New Delhi.
1: A lunch meeting was called by Rahul Gandhi and other members of the India Bloc, which is a coalition of opposition parties that have come together to take on Prime Minister Narendra Modi's BJP party. And after that lunch meeting, they said they wanted to march across the road to the public protest site of Jantar Mantar, but they weren't given permission. We were there and we heard police teams, riot police personnel. They'd secured that entire area. There was, multiple layer of barricading, and they've been routinely making announcements telling everyone that prohibitory orders are in place.
0: The International Monetary Fund's told Pakistan it must promptly phase out a fuel subsidy scheme introduced by the country's prime minister as a condition of a state-level agreement that could unlock around $1.2 billion in financing. IMF Mission Chief Eva Petrova said the scheme's broad targeting and high costs made it unsustainable. Hira Mustafa, reporting from Islamabad, says the IMF has cautioned that Pakistan's external environment remains challenging, despite improved reserves and remittance inflows.
2: The Global Lender says Pakistan's economic program remains on track despite a challenging external environment, with authorities committed to maintaining fiscal discipline and controlling inflation. However, experts warn that evolving regional dynamics could test Pakistan's ability to meet its commitments under the IMF program in the months ahead.
0: Air pollution in Singapore has reached the highest in the world due to haze from Indonesian wildfires just days before its annual Formula One weekend. Meanwhile, schools in Malaysia temporarily closed as the government raised concerns over the worsening transboundary haze. Laura Westbrook reports from Hong Kong.
3: Air quality levels in Singapore entered the very unhealthy range as the region was blanketed by haze from Indonesian wildfires. Neighbouring Kuala Lumpur ranked as the second most polluted city globally. Elsewhere in Malaysia, hundreds of schools and kindergartens were closed due to haze conditions. More dry weather is expected this week, meaning the risk of fires and transboundary haze remains elevated. An intensifying El Nino has exacerbated fire conditions as Indonesia battles one of its worst wildfire seasons in years.
0: And the European Union's top trade officials in China. Europe's trade deficit stands at more than $1 billion a day, something officials in Europe say is unsustainable. From bureaus worldwide, this is FSN.

on this day in history, the 8th of October, the Zeebrugge disaster, coroner's jury have decided that it was no accident that the capsizing of the Herald of Free Enterprise returned a verdict of unlawful killing on everyone. In 1990, Britain's first full day of ERM, hectic trading in the city, marked Britain's first day as a full member of the exchange rate mechanism of the European Monetary System. And in 1973, well, we had to have this highlight in here, didn't we? Commercial radio joins the airwaves. Britain's first independent radio station began broadcasting on VHF and medium wave. So that was what was happening on this day in history, the 8th of October.

0: Well, my flips trips is confusing you a little bit. It's far too broad, I think, I've heard somebody say. So where am I? I'm 40 miles from my little home studio. It's on the banks of the River Box. The parish church is St Mary's. And does Edward have a long stick? If you know the answer, we'll do the big reveal tomorrow.
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2: 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Ah, just what I need. What's the number? 01273 84. Oh, missed it.
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Right, flips tips time. 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

Well, this special day today really touches my heart with, well, and some of our other DJs as well. It is actually sight day today. And if you're in the day, like I am, in danger of losing your sight, this is particularly significant, and obviously Paul as well. Yes, sight day today. It's, you know, just pay if you've got any money to pay for diabetes research or for the Blind Association. If they've got a tin rattling, please, please give money to Blind Research.

Right, this a workday whinge for me. Works in the workplace and not so much at home for me now. I'm a single mum of a dog called Daisy. But someone eating the last biscuit or packet of crisps or anything and not telling you. So you go there and you think, oh, I'll just fancy a packet of pickled onion crisps. And they're gone. Yes, so that's my workday whinge.

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0: Well, celebrity birthdays for Matt Damon, the actor, Bourne trilogy. Nick Cannon, 36, the actor and a rapper. Johnny Ramone, obviously of the Ramones, 78. Sigourney Weaver, 77, wow. Ardal O'Hanlon, oh, I like him. Father Ted and, oh, that superhero one. I can't think what it is now, but it's Thermo Man, that's it. And Larry Crane from John Mellencamp Band. It's his 70th birthday today, so I'm going to use that one. I know somebody will like.

0: enjoyed. I hope you enjoyed that. And Larry Crane from John Mellencamp is 70 today. And if it's your birthday today, happy birthday. It's the heart and soul of rock and roll. Heart and soul
1: 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Big L. Looking for a night out that hits different? Welcome to Unique, New Market's most unique nightlife experience. We're turning up the heat every Friday and Saturday with two cocktails for just £10 and a chilled outdoor drinks area to vibe under the stars. 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Got something to celebrate? 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

Right, it is now time for me to make way for the next show. Have a great rest of the afternoon. I shall see you back here tomorrow for some more fun and games on Big L International. This is Flip, signing out. Bye-bye.

0: From Feature Story News in London, I'm Stuart Smith. The European Union's Trade Commissioner has begun 2 days of high-stakes negotiations with his Chinese counterpart in Beijing, with the EU's daily trade deficit with China now exceeding $1.1 billion. The talks come as the European Parliament hardens its stance on Chinese trade practices, with member states angered by Beijing allegedly deliberately overproducing electric vehicles and batteries to push out international competition. William Denslow reports from Brussels.
1: The message we're hearing loud and clear from European lawmakers, they want to continue a dialogue with Beijing, but they say that change must come and must come quick.
0: UK Prime Minister Andy Burnham is in Berlin to sign a deal on security cooperation with German Chancellor Friedrich Merz. The two leaders are also expected to discuss Ukraine, defence, technology and trade. The issue of the UK seeking a closer relationship with the European Union is likely to come up too. David McAllister, a German MEP in the European Parliament, says the UK wouldn't be allowed to pick and choose what it wants.
2: Any arrangement, that's for sure, must preserve fair competition and the integrity of a single market. So perhaps you can summarise it the following way. The closer the relationship is, the stronger the commitments in London will have to be.
0: Air pollution in Singapore reached the highest in the world due to haze from Indonesian wildfires just days before its annual Formula One weekend. Meanwhile, schools in Malaysia temporarily closed as the government raised concerns with Indonesia over the worsening transboundary haze. Laura Westbrook reports from Hong Kong.
3: Air quality levels in Singapore entered the very unhealthy range as the region was blanketed by haze from Indonesian wildfires. Neighbouring Kuala Lumpur ranked as the second most polluted city globally. More dry weather is expected this week, meaning the risk of fires and transboundary haze remains elevated.
0: India's Congress Party is holding nationwide protests on Thursday, declaring a black day for democracy after police filed criminal charges against opposition leader Rahul Gandhi and his sister Priyanka Gandhi over demonstrations demanding the resignation of the country's chief election commissioner. The opposition has been detained 3 times in 2 days while trying to march to a designated protest site in the capital, with police enforcing orders banning gatherings of 5 or more people. The ruling BJP party has hit back, challenging opposition lawmakers to resign their seats if they do not trust the election commission. Neha Punya reports from New Delhi.
4: What happened was Rahul Gandhi and other members of parliament, they got on a bus and they tried to drive to that point. They weren't allowed, then they got off and they held a sit-in in the middle of the road, which is when Rahul Gandhi, along with other members of the opposition, were detained for the 3rd time in 2 days.
0: From bureaus worldwide, this is FSN.
5: Thanks very much to Flip for the last 2 hours. 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
10: But I'm trying to learn to be a more sensitive lover. I got a DVD, How to Improve Your Foreplay Technique. It was really good. Had to fast forward through the boring bit at the beginning, obviously.

the Association getting us going today with Time for Living. Yes, a three-hour show with yours truly, Gary Jackson. We've got a back-to-front quiz after the next song. That'll kick off. We have a slip disc in hour three, and we have a triple-decker in hour two. The first one's tricky, but numbers two and three are dead easy. I don't think they could get any easier than that, but we'll find out when we get there. And to take us in that direction, this is Spandau Ballet.

0: One of many hits they had in the early 1980s, Spandau Ballet, and a song called Lifeline. As we head to the first competition of proceedings today, which is the Back to Front, this is a hit being played backwards. Who is it? What's the song called? No, he's tapping away quite happily, isn't he?
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0: Yes, that's the quiz. Who is it? And what's the song called?

That's Club Nouveau and their version of Bill Withers' Lean On Me from the 80s. Well done to Anita in Epsom and Stuart in Cornwall, who have both got the right answer to this. Going back a bit with this one, but still in the 60s. Now a request for Helmut over in Germany, who said this really should have been a hit in the UK because it was a hit in America. And somewhere online, there's an interview that I did with Colin Blunston where he told me that he was working in an office because the Zombies had packed up. They'd given up music business and he was working in an office and the phone rang and someone said, "You're number one in America." Well, it probably took him 10 minutes to decide that it wasn't a wind-up, but it wasn't.

0: from the wonderful album Odyssey and Oracle, The Zombies and Time of the Season, as requested by Helmut, over in Germany. Well done to Tony, who's got the right answer to the quiz. It's not John Evangelis, though, I'm afraid.
1: Oh, a plumber's van. Ah, just what I need. What's the number? 012-7384. Oh, missed it.
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0: Bram Tchaikovsky. No relation, I'm pretty sure. And a song called Girl of My Dreams. So we have this back to front on the go at the moment.
1: Put your beer down and give us a clue.
0: The song title is simply a greeting to a young lady with a kind of double first name. And the artist is, he had a lot of hits in the late 50s, early 60s. His surname is the same name as a famous British admiral in the 1800s, who famously won the Battle of Trafalgar. But who's the singer, and what's the song called?
2: What is a B-side?
3: Well, you see, it's the other side of the record, the one no one ever plays, you know that one?
0: I always thought the Bee Gees were one of those artists that did great B-sides, especially in the 1960s. And this one is called Sir Geoffrey Saved the World.

0: The Bee Gees and a song called World from 1968. Sir Geoffrey saved the world, apparently. Now, that was on the B side of it. Where are we on the quiz? Well done to Alan, who's got the right answer, and Helmut has got the right answer as well. This singer's surname is the same as a famous British admiral in the 1800s who won the Battle of Trafalgar. Song title is just a greeting to a lady with a double-barreled first name.
1: Merseybeat wasn't just about the hits.
0: It wasn't. And that ties in with a request from Stuart in Cornwall, who wanted to hear Ian and the Zodiacs, one of my favourite Merseybeat bands of those that didn't make the charts, and a song called The Crying Game.

Ian and the Zodiacs, and a song called The Crying Game, which of course was a big hit for Dave Berry. And that comes from a compilation called Wade in the Water, which I can heartily recommend. Now, Spanky and Our Gang.

0: Spanky and our gang, and a song called Making Every Minute Count. Well done on the quiz to David and Trina, and to John in Derbyshire, who's got the right answer. Tony's got it right as well.
1: Looking for a night out that hits different? Welcome to Unique, Newmarket's most unique nightlife experience. We're turning up the heat every Friday and Saturday with two cocktails for just £10 and a chilled outdoor drinks area to vibe under the stars. 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Got something to celebrate? 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

0: bit of none. Gets up in the morning and leaves and walks down the corridor. And a nun of nuns looks at her and says, it's a difficult thing to say, a nun of nuns. And says, you got out of the wrong side of the bed this morning. And she goes on down, and another nun says, you got out of the wrong side of the bed this morning. And this happens 15 times, and by then she's livid. And she meets the Mother Superior. And the Mother Superior is just about to open her mouth, and the sister says, don't tell me that I got out of the wrong side of the bed this morning! And the Mother Superior said, I wasn't going to say that. I was just going to say, what are you doing with the bishop's shoes on?
1: Prepare yourselves for a shick.

0: Diana Ross with the Bee Gees and a song called Chain Reaction, 1985 that was. This wasn't. I think this was a big hit in 1962 in the UK. Who is it? What's the song called?
1: Now Follow That, an original of a song, then a different tune by an artist that covered it.
0: And today it's a Tremolo's Follow That. So here's the original of one of their hits, not one of their biggest, but one of their hits, from Sir Robert of Zimmerman.

The Tremolos. And by the way, which Dave Mundon of the band said was his favourite of all the Tremolos' hit singles. And before that, the original of I Shall Be Released, which the Tremolos got in the charts, by Bob Dylan. We will have the answer to the Back to Front quiz after the move.

0: 1970, The Move and Brontosaurus, which made the top 10 in that year. Well done to Julie in Colchester, who's got the right answer to this. Also with the right answer, Anita, Stuart, Tony, Alan, Helmut, David and Trina, and John in Derbyshire.
1: I think you've all done very well.
2: Oh, thank you, Mr. Grace.
1: Carry on, everybody.
3: So that's the song, Back to Front. Here it is, the right way round.
0: It was Ricky Nelson and Hello, Mary Lou.

0: the answer to the back to front. Rick Nelson, or Ricky Nelson as he was in those days, and Hello Mary Lou. In the hour two of the programme, we have the triple decker competition. Numbers two and three, I think, are really easy, but number one, no. But there's always one, isn't there? And after the break, we will visit Saturday Club on the BBC, March the 8th, 1964, with the Rolling Stones.
1: From Feature Story News in London, I'm Stuart Smith. The European Union's Trade Commissioner has begun 2 days of high-stakes negotiations with his Chinese counterpart in Beijing, with the EU's daily trade deficit with China now exceeding $1.1 billion. The talks come as the European Parliament hardens its stance on Chinese trade practices, with member states angered by Beijing allegedly deliberately overproducing electric vehicles and batteries to push out international competition. William Denslow reports from Brussels.
2: The message we're hearing loud and clear from European lawmakers, they want to continue a dialogue with Beijing, but they say that change must come and must come quick.
1: UK Prime Minister Andy Burnham is in Berlin to sign a deal on security cooperation with German Chancellor Friedrich Merz. The two leaders are also expected to discuss Ukraine, defence, technology and trade. The issue of the UK seeking a closer relationship with the European Union is likely to come up too. David McAllister, a German MEP in the European Parliament, says the UK wouldn't be allowed to pick and choose what it wants.
3: Any arrangement, that's for sure, must preserve fair competition and the integrity of a single market. So perhaps you can summarise it the following way. The closer the relationship is, the stronger the commitments in London will have to be.
1: Air pollution in Singapore reached the highest in the world due to haze from Indonesian wildfires just days before its annual Formula One weekend. Meanwhile, schools in Malaysia temporarily closed as the government raised concerns with Indonesia over the worsening transboundary haze. Laura Westbrook reports from Hong Kong.
4: Air quality levels in Singapore entered the very unhealthy range as the region was blanketed by haze from Indonesian wildfires. Neighbouring Kuala Lumpur ranked as the second most polluted city globally. More dry weather is expected this week, meaning the risk of fires and transboundary haze remains elevated.
1: India's Congress Party is holding nationwide protests on Thursday, declaring a black day for democracy after police filed criminal charges against opposition leader Rahul Gandhi and his sister Priyanka Gandhi over demonstrations demanding the resignation of the country's chief election commissioner. The opposition has been detained 3 times in 2 days while trying to march to a designated protest site in the capital, with police enforcing orders banning gatherings of 5 or more people. The ruling BJP party has hit back, challenging opposition lawmakers to resign their seats if they do not trust the election commission. Neha Punya reports from New Delhi.
5: What happened was Rahul Gandhi and other members of parliament, they got on a bus and they tried to drive to that point. They weren't allowed, then they got off and they held a sit-in in the middle of the road, which is when Rahul Gandhi, along with other members of the opposition, were detained for the 3rd time in 2 days.
1: From bureaus worldwide, this is FSN.

0: Sorry I'm a bit late. I've had a bit of trouble with me sprockets.
1: All right! So it was funny! Enjoyment isn't everything!
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1: Now, you listen here. He's not the Messiah. He's a...

0: Sparks and a song called Beat the Clock, which of course wasn't that the competition in the middle of Sunday night at the London Palladium?
1: Didn't he do well though?
0: Yeah, he hosted it for quite a while, didn't he? Now, are you going to be the person to set this off? You're in with a good chance because I've had a sick note from Delivery Dave. He can't make it, but I just need to know the three artists that you're about to hear.
2: Joining the song. It's the Triple Decker.

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Status Quo, 1970, and Down the Dustpipe. We've got one person in with some answers already. Anita has numbers 2 and 3 correct on the triple decker. No Paul Carrick, unfortunately.

Tom Waits from an album called Rain Dogs, released in the mid-1980s, and Walk in Spanish. So, Anita has numbers 2 and 3 correct. Helmut and Mickey Nebworth and Tony all have numbers 2 and 3 correct. But Alan set the klaxon off

Clout, as requested by Mickey Nebworth, and a song called Substitute. Well done on the quiz to Steve in Northeast London, who's got a full house now, along with Alan. No Paul Carrick, no Earl Scruggs, and no orange bicycle either.

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1: 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The San Andreas Lobotomy.

David Bowie, 1969, and Space Oddity. I've got some more answers in on the quiz. Well done to Rundy, who now has a full house. No Paul Carrack, no Earl Scruggs, no Orange Bicycle. They sound like this.

0: put your beer down and give us a clue?
1: I think number one is what everyone's waiting for. Clue for number one, then. A very well-known and popular lead guitarist. Great guitar picker. He was in a band called Heads, Hands and Feet, among a lot of others. And he led his own band, and this is his own band, named after a 1960s American comedy series about a prisoner of war camp in World War II. And this is one of the characters in the series.
2: I know nothing, nothing.
1: Yeah, a character called Schultz was in it. But who is he, and what's the band called? Artist number two, lead singer of the Faces. Artist number three, Reg Dwight.

do you know this microphone won't work unless you turn it on? Two songs co-written by Jeff Barry coming up now. American songwriter, born 1938, still very much still with us. The first is from the Ronettes.

Two songs co-written by Jeff Barry then. Ronettes were first with Baby I Love You. They were followed by the Archies and a song called Feeling So Good. Well done to Anita, who now has a full house. Tony has a full house. Who else has got a full house? Our very own Cookie has got numbers 2 and 3 correct. And Helmut in Germany's got a full house.

0: I would imagine that a number of us have reached a stage in our lives where you walk into a room and you don't know why you get there. What did I come in here for? And I came across this song thanks to our very own Kev Reed years ago now. This is Tom Rush and a song called Remember Song.
1: Looking for my wallet and my car keys. Well, he can't have gone too far. Just as soon as I find my glasses, I'm sure I'll see just where they are. I'm supposed to meet someone for lunch today, but I can't remember where or who it is that I am meeting. It's in my organizer somewhere.

Last time I remember driving was to that memory enhancement seminar. What's that far off distant ringing? And that strangely familiar tone must be the person I am meeting calling me on my brand new cordless telephone. I might have left it under the covers, maybe outside on the lawn. Now I've got just one more ring to go before my answering machine kicks on. Hi, this is Tom, and your call means a lot to me. So leave a message at the tone, and I'll do my best to try to remember to call you back when I get home. Beep. Tom, this is Gwendolyn, and I'm trying not to cry. But I've been waiting here for over an hour. I thought you loved me. This is goodbye. Hell, the voice sounds familiar. And the name, it rings a bell. Let's see now, where was I?

0: well.
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8: A brochure in the mail for a prepaid cremation. No. It's a great deal. If you die in a fire, you get half your money back. Thinking of getting a tattoo? A gram stamp? I'm just not sure what kind I want to get yet. I'm thinking maybe barbed wire, a skull, my home address.
9: You think I'm bald, don't you?
10: Well, it had crossed my mind.
9: Well, I'm not. Well, that's a hell of a parting you've got there, son.

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0: Yeah, good old boys from the southern states of the US of A. This is Lynyrd Skynyrd.

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0: We are with the Electric Light Orchestra.

The Electric Light Orchestra from the album Time, released in 1981, and 21st Century Man. So we've got to do the answers to the triple decker now. And it's well done to Alan, who set the klaxon off, who got a full house. Anita got a full house. So did Tony, Steve in North East London, Rundi, Helmut, and David and Trina. And

0: Mick and Cookie both got numbers 2 and 3 correct.
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1: Carry on, everybody.
3: Joining the song. It's the Triple Decker.
0: And they were
4: soon to find
0: Albert Lee and Hogan's Heroes.
4: It's children.
0: Sir Roderick of Stuart. And Sir Elton of John. Three versions of Country Comfort. And here's the original from his album Tumbleweed Connection, Elton John.

0: From Feature Story News in London, I'm Stuart Smith. The European Union's Trade Commissioner has begun 2 days of high-stakes negotiations with his Chinese counterpart in Beijing, with the EU's daily trade deficit with China now exceeding $1.1 billion. The talks come as the European Parliament hardens its stance on Chinese trade practices, with member states angered by Beijing allegedly deliberately overproducing electric vehicles and batteries to push out international competition. William Denslow reports from Brussels.
1: The message we're hearing loud and clear from European lawmakers, they want to continue a dialogue with Beijing, but they say that change must come and must come quick.
0: UK Prime Minister Andy Burnham is in Berlin to sign a deal on security cooperation with German Chancellor Friedrich Merz. The two leaders are also expected to discuss Ukraine, defence, technology and trade. The issue of the UK seeking a closer relationship with the European Union is likely to come up too. David McAllister, a German MEP in the European Parliament, says the UK wouldn't be allowed to pick and choose what it wants.
2: Any arrangement, that's for sure, must preserve fair competition and the integrity of a single market. So perhaps you can summarise it the following way. The closer the relationship is, the stronger the commitments in London will have to be.
0: Air pollution in Singapore reached the highest in the world due to haze from Indonesian wildfires just days before its annual Formula One weekend. Meanwhile, schools in Malaysia temporarily closed as the government raised concerns with Indonesia over the worsening transboundary haze. Laura Westbrook reports from Hong Kong.
3: Air quality levels in Singapore entered the very unhealthy range as the region was blanketed by haze from Indonesian wildfires. Neighbouring Kuala Lumpur ranked as the second most polluted city globally. More dry weather is expected this week, meaning the risk of fires and transboundary haze remains elevated.
0: India's Congress Party is holding nationwide protests on Thursday, declaring a black day for democracy after police filed criminal charges against opposition leader Rahul Gandhi and his sister Priyanka Gandhi over demonstrations demanding the resignation of the country's chief election commissioner. The opposition has been detained 3 times in 2 days while trying to march to a designated protest site in the capital, with police enforcing orders banning gatherings of 5 or more people. The ruling BJP party has hit back, challenging opposition lawmakers to resign their seats if they do not trust the election commission. Neha Punia reports from New Delhi.
4: What happened was Rahul Gandhi and other members of parliament, they got on a bus and they tried to drive to that point. They weren't allowed, then they got off and they held a sit-in in the middle of the road, which is when Rahul Gandhi, along with other members of the opposition, were detained for the 3rd time in 2 days.
0: From bureaus worldwide, this is FSN.
5: Just a simple slip disc in this hour of the programme, and we will start with Little Peggy March.
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5: It was only about 15 when she went to number 1 in America with the song we're about to hear. The

0: I can't read and I can't write, but that don't really matter, because I come from the West Country and I can drive a tractor.
1: Sorry, Stuart.
2: Tell me something, Chuck. When you went to Blackpool for your honeymoon, were you... This is girl talk, really. Were you Virgo in tractor?
3: No, you'd been in Blackpool.

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1: Not leaving you alone with him. He'd have your trousers down as soon as look at you.

0: Bob and Marcia and Young, Gifted and Black, originally written and recorded by Nina Simone. Now, good afternoon, or I suppose it's good evening now almost, isn't it, to John in Larne, but unfortunately...
1: Computer says no.
0: Not on the system, I'm afraid. Now, this is a slip disc for this hour of the programme. Who is this? What's the song called? I think that's fairly distinctive, but I might be wrong.
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3: Merseybeat, when British music led the world.

Beatles from their first album, Please Please Me, and a song called Chains, originally by the Cookies, who no one in the UK had ever heard of until the Beatles covered that song. David H, yes, you've got the right answer. More to check as we go to a BBC session recorded in 1972 by Barclay James Harvest. Well, not all of it. Just a song called Child of Man.

0: Barclay James Harvest and a BBC version of a song called Child of Man, which was a bonus track on one of their CDs. Now, well done to Anita and to Richard G, who have both got the right answer to this.
1: Now a one-hit wonder, unless he got that one wrong.
0: No, I don't think I got it wrong. Not this time. Chris White. Not the Chris White of the Zombies. Another Chris White. And Spanish Wine.

0: Chris White and Spanish Wine. Don't mind if I do. Well done to Alan, who has got the right answer to this.
1: Hello, this is Tony Blackburn. Thank you very much, everybody, for keeping Big L alive, because it was the best station. Much better than Caroline.

0: The Birds and Mr. Spaceman. Well done to Steve and Jenny and Withal, who've got the right answer to this.
1: Put your beer down and give us a clue.
0: Clues for this? Fast Dog, singing about televisions in the UK before colour arrived.
1: It's time for Three Before the Beatles, whoever they were.

Three before the Beatles today, then Neil Sedaka was first with Run Samson Run, then Ricky Nelson, Yes Sir, That's My Baby, and we finished off with Marv Johnson, and You've Gotta Move Two Mountains. But enough of Tess Yoshea. Well done on the quiz to Mick in Nebworth, Brian in Derbyshire, Claire in Nottingham, and Bob in Harrow. You got the song. I would imagine Lana Del Rey is decades outside of our range on Big L1, though. This is a fast dog singing about TV in this country before colour came along. Also, I can tell you it's not Honeybus, unfortunately.

0: with Gary Jackson. Your radio never sounded quite so good.
1: He's always wanted to meet Elvis. Won't be long now.

0: Sir Engelbert of Humperdinck and Too Beautiful to Last. Before that, Blue Mink from 1970 and Our World. Well done on the quiz to, now where did we get to? Mick in Nebworth, Brian in Derbyshire, Claire in Nottingham, Bob in Harrow has title and artist, Stuart in Cornwall, Susie in Southampton, our very own Cookie will be along at 7 o'clock tonight, and Bruce in Oregon, who's never heard it. He says, should be an interesting listen. Yeah, it's a little reggae song.
1: 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Welcome to Unique, Newmarket's most unique nightlife experience. 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
8: And by the way, if you're going out, don't despair. 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
9: Wasn't that great?
8: 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I love the scene in the monastery, didn't you? But don't let me keep you. Bye. See you.

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1: Here are this week's vintage tunes. God Save the King. King. 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King.

Bass Elevator with the Duchess on lead vocals and a slow version of Don't Believe a Word, which was a big hit for Thin Lizzy in about 1979. Now with his song Russians, this is Sting.

0: Sting and a song called Russians. Well done to John in Derbyshire, who has title and artist on the quiz, and so does Dennis. So to give you the full list, it's well done to David H, Anita, Richard G, Alan, Steve and Jenny, Mick, Brian, Claire, Bob, Stuart, Susie, Cookie, Bruce, John, and Dennis as well.
1: I think you've all done very well.
2: Thank you, Mr. Grace.
1: Carry on, everybody.
3: That's the slipped disc. Put a half crown on it on the dance set, and it sounds like this.
0: It was Greyhound and Black and White.

0: From Feature Story News in London, I'm Stuart Smith. The European Union's Trade Commissioner has begun 2 days of high-stakes negotiations with his Chinese counterpart in Beijing, with the EU's daily trade deficit with China now exceeding $1.1 billion. The talks come as the European Parliament hardens its stance on Chinese trade practices, with member states angered by Beijing allegedly deliberately overproducing electric vehicles and batteries to push out international competition. William Denslow reports from Brussels.
1: The message we're hearing loud and clear from European lawmakers, they want to continue a dialogue with Beijing, but they say that change must come and must come quick.
0: UK Prime Minister Andy Burnham is in Berlin to sign a deal on security cooperation with German Chancellor Friedrich Merz. The two leaders are also expected to discuss Ukraine, defence, technology and trade. The issue of the UK seeking a closer relationship with the European Union is likely to come up too. David McAllister, a German MEP in the European Parliament, says the UK wouldn't be allowed to pick and choose what it wants.
2: Any arrangement, that's for sure, must preserve fair competition and the integrity of a single market. So perhaps you can summarise it the following way. The closer the relationship is, the stronger the commitments in London will have to be.
0: Air pollution in Singapore reached the highest in the world due to haze from Indonesian wildfires just days before its annual Formula One weekend. Meanwhile, schools in Malaysia temporarily closed as the government raised concerns with Indonesia over the worsening transboundary haze. Laura Westbrook reports from Hong Kong.
3: Air quality levels in Singapore entered the very unhealthy range as the region was blanketed by haze from Indonesian wildfires. Neighbouring Kuala Lumpur ranked as the second most polluted city globally. More dry weather is expected this week, meaning the risk of fires and transboundary haze remains elevated.
0: India's Congress Party is holding nationwide protests on Thursday, declaring a black day for democracy after police filed criminal charges against opposition leader Rahul Gandhi and his sister Priyanka Gandhi over demonstrations demanding the resignation of the country's chief election commissioner. The opposition has been detained 3 times in 2 days while trying to march to a designated protest site in the capital, with police enforcing orders banning gatherings of 5 or more people. The ruling BJP party has hit back, challenging opposition lawmakers to resign their seats if they do not trust the election commission. Neha Punya reports from New Delhi.
4: What happened was Rahul Gandhi and other members of parliament, they got on a bus and they tried to drive to that point. They weren't allowed, then they got off and they held a sit-in in the middle of the road, which is when Rahul Gandhi, along with other members of the opposition, were detained for the 3rd time in 2 days.
0: From bureaus worldwide, this is FSN.

0: good evening. How very au fait of you to come to our little soiree this evening.
1: Ladies and gentlemen, please stand by for Cookie on the Big L.
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3: You stupid bum.
4: Where are we going tonight? Oh, the usual cocktail joint.
1: Big L. Down on the coast, way by the town of Crawley.
5: At 0700 hours tomorrow morning, my shutdown disc will be activated and all mental and physical operations will cease.
6: Then what?
5: I don't know. Maybe I'll get a job as a disc jockey.
7: And now, here he is. It's Cookie.
8: Oh, no!
9: Music! Oh, yes, indeed. It is Cookie Live and Lively with another Thursday evening soiree taking you through to the Beatles Hour at 9 p.m. UK time. But fear not, you've got a couple of weeks off after tonight. And our thanks to Gary Jackson for the last 3 hours. He'll be back for a quick one tomorrow evening. And I dare say a little tinkle later on.
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A couple of corkers from our Fab 500 to get us underway this evening, starting out with episode 6 and Morning Dew. Quite a lot of that around these days at this time of year. And following that up with, of course, Pink Floyd and See Emily Play. So a very good evening to you. It is Cookie Live and Lively with our Thursday evening soiree, taking you through to the Beatles Hour. What other tasty treats have we got on the menu for you this evening? Well, we have a very long song from The Temptations, a reclining choice for our hour to open a vote this evening. We'll find out what that's all about very soon. The Barons will get to work to bring a smile to your face a little bit later on this hour. And for part of hour two, taking you back to this very week, 1983, for a corker of a 5 from 10 chart recall, plus, of course, your emails, requests, and hope you're in good voice, because it wouldn't be Thursday without a sing-along, would it? So, as always, if you'd like to get through, it's cookie@biglradio.co.uk or studio@biglradio.co.uk on the phones, and leave a message 01255 808 113. That's a UK number, 01255 808 113. Text us via the Big L smartphone app, tweet us at Big L Radio, get through via the website, get through via our Facebook group this evening. And a very good evening, or very good afternoon, to Rick in Toronto. Very good evening to Alan Padgham, John in Larne. Yes, Mr. Troubles with us. Zoe and Mike in Hitchin. A very good Friday morning to Lance in New Plymouth, New Zealand. First week back at work, so hope all's going well with you there on this Friday morning for you in New Zealand. Lorna in Keswick. Sergio and Boy over there in Zelzat. Anita in Epsom, very good evening to you. And we've got a few requests on the stack already, so we'll have a look and see what we're going to play very shortly indeed. But right now, let's go with this one from Susan Fassbender. He is playing.

Oh, good sound there. Susan Fassbender and Twilight Cafe. Right, let's see who's in for a request this evening. First in was Alan Padgham, who came through this morning, who said, your soiree, Thursday soiree stack gets very busy, I know, so it's the usual early request for the show. I'd love you to play Tears of a Crown? Tears of a Clown by Smokey Robinson and the Miracles, as I fancy a bit of Motown magic. Why not? Why not indeed? That's coming your way in a few seconds time. Very good evening to Zoe and Mike in Hitchin, who said, hi Cookie, quite a week this week, nothing exciting to report. Well, you got to have a relaxing time now and then, haven't you? Mike has chosen Ventura Highway by America. Please will you play it for us this evening? Yes, of course I will, no problem at all. That's coming your way fairly shortly as well. A bit of imagination on the stack. Music and Lights for Lorna in Keswick. Bagatelle and Second Violin. Great track. That's on the stack for John in Larne. And yeah, let me see. Rick in Toronto came through a little bit earlier as well, and he said, seems the doo-wop Thursday feature has taken a much earlier vacation break than you. Yeah, well, it's one of the, I mean, we get so busy on the Thursday evening, and everyone that used to regularly request doo-wop tracks has ceased to do so, and it's just been me that's selecting them all the time. So I thought, well, no, I'll give it a rest, and as we tend to get busy, so yeah, I'm happy to play them if you want to request them. Brilliant. Yes, they always go down well when I do play them, but not sure if this fully qualifies as such a track, but I'll make it my Thursday request if you can find it on your working computer. No, I can't, unfortunately. Yeah, we are still on backup systems. I've had major computer problems this week, and we're still running on backups of backups. And I can't get anything new onto the system, unfortunately. The playout system's fine, but can't get anything new onto it at the moment. So I can't get this one on, but he says it's the 1983 version of Neil Young and Wondering. Found out today he did a version with Crazy Horse in 1970, but it's the 1983 version I'm hoping to hear. Well, remind me when I'm back from the Isles and when I've got my computer system sorted out. It's going well. It's almost rebuilt, but still one or two things I need to sort out before we put the main systems back in place. So there we go. It's just one of these things, technology, huh? Can't live with it. Can't live without it. So, yeah, do remind me of that in a couple of weeks' time when I'm back, and we'll see what we can do. In the meantime, let's go with the first of those, Smokey Robinson, bit of Motown magic for Alan Padgham this evening.

plus the Motown Magic for Alan Padgham this evening. Smokey Robinson and the Miracles and Tears of a Clown. Very good evening to Chris in Holyhead, to Howard in Loughton, John in Derbyshire also, who's through and said, please can you play Hazel O'Connor and Eighth Day? That is on the stack for you. But right now, let's give you a couple of choices for our hour two opener this evening. We've got a reclining couple of choices this evening. What's all that about? It's all about this. Option one, being the Straubs.

Caution won this evening, being the Straubs and Lay Down. Would you like to hear that opening up hour two of the show? Or perhaps you'd like to go with a bit of... Smokey is your option two this evening. And lay back in the arms of someone.

0: So would you like to hear that opening up hour two of the show? As always, collectively your choice as to which of these two goes through and opens up hour two of the show. So you know what to do. 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The choice collectively is yours, so over to you. And back with America for Zoe and Mike and Hitchin in just a few moments' time, right after these.
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Good start from Erica Ventura Highway for Zoe and Mike in Hitchin this evening. Just mention, just in case they catch us up on Listen Again later, and I'm saying, where's my request? Maybe they can put one in, I don't know. But Brian and Noreen in St Albans usually put in a request, and not come through this week, so I hope you're okay. Right, let me see. The choices, the vote's running fairly closely at the moment, so I'll give you a recap of that after we do our long song. It's a very long song this week. Suggested by Chris in Holyhead, the long version of The Temptations and Papa Was a Rolling Stone. How long? 11 minutes and 44 seconds worth.

My goodness, it was a long song, wasn't it? 11 minutes, 43 seconds worth of The Temptations. Papa Was a Rolling Stone. I don't know what Peter Twyford's going to be looking after you for the next couple of Thursday evenings. So you'll be in good hands, but I'm not quite sure what he's going to be doing. He might do a long song. He might do something completely different. That's entirely up to him, but it will be good, I'm sure. Right, now, let me see. Let's have a recap. They're running fairly close at the moment. Let's have a recap of our two choices for our hour two opener this evening. We're reclining this evening. Option one, The Straubs and Lay Down.

0: Would you like to hear that opening up hour two of the show, or would you like to go for a bit of Smokey and Lay Back in the Arms of Someone?
1: When there's nothing left, you know where I...
0: That's your option two this evening. Let's just say a very good evening.
1: You lay back in the arms of someone.
0: To Steve and Jenny in Withall.
1: The charms of someone. You lay back.
0: And also Julie in Colchester. And she says she's been listening to Big L all day. Well, quite right. So you should. So you should.
1: You're part of someone. Lay back in the arms of someone.
0: So if you've not voted already, you've got about 15 Big L minutes to get those votes in to cookie@biglradio.co.uk or studio@biglradio.co.uk on the phones, and leave your vote 01255 808 113. 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
0: Is it going to be option one, the Straubs and Lay Down, or option two, Smokey and Lay Back in the Arms of Someone? The choice is yours collectively. Back in just a few moments' time with a bit of Imagination for Lorna in Keswick right after these.
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0: Indeed we are, that time of the show once again where we like to play a couple of records to bring a smile to your face. Well, actually, it's the A side and the B side of one particular record in question. As the Baron Knights bring you Pop Go the Workers, Parts 1 and Part 2.
2: 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Thank goodness it's fun with me!

occupying all our records. Then we won't clock in again. And there was a whole lot more groups working on the B-side on this one. And a very good evening to John in Chorley.

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0: That's what it's all about. My goodness me, where has hour one gone? And what on earth will we get up to in hour two? You just never know. Which means I guess you've got to stay tuned to find out.
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1: From Feature Story News in London, I'm Stuart Smith. The European Union's Trade Commissioner has begun 2 days of high-stakes negotiations with his Chinese counterpart in Beijing, with the EU's daily trade deficit with China now exceeding $1.1 billion. The talks come as the European Parliament hardens its stance on Chinese trade practices, with member states angered by Beijing allegedly deliberately overproducing electric vehicles and batteries to push out international competition. William Denslow reports from Brussels.
2: The message we're hearing loud and clear from European lawmakers, they want to continue a dialogue with Beijing, but they say that change must come and must come quick.
1: UK Prime Minister Andy Burnham is in Berlin to sign a deal on security cooperation with German Chancellor Friedrich Merz. The two leaders are also expected to discuss Ukraine, defence, technology and trade. The issue of the UK seeking a closer relationship with the European Union is likely to come up too. David McAllister, a German MEP in the European Parliament, says the UK wouldn't be allowed to pick and choose what it wants.
3: Any arrangement, that's for sure, must preserve fair competition and the integrity of a single market. So perhaps you can summarise it the following way. The closer the relationship is, the stronger the commitments in London will have to be.
1: Air pollution in Singapore reached the highest in the world due to haze from Indonesian wildfires just days before its annual Formula One weekend. Meanwhile, schools in Malaysia temporarily closed as the government raised concerns with Indonesia over the worsening transboundary haze. Laura Westbrook reports from Hong Kong.
4: Air quality levels in Singapore entered the very unhealthy range as the region was blanketed by haze from Indonesian wildfires. Neighbouring Kuala Lumpur ranked as the second most polluted city globally. More dry weather is expected this week, meaning the risk of fires and transboundary haze remains elevated.
1: India's Congress Party is holding nationwide protests on Thursday, declaring a black day for democracy after police filed criminal charges against opposition leader Rahul Gandhi and his sister Priyanka Gandhi over demonstrations demanding the resignation of the country's chief election commissioner. The opposition has been detained 3 times in 2 days while trying to march to a designated protest site in the capital, with police enforcing orders banning gatherings of 5 or more people. The ruling BJP party has hit back, challenging opposition lawmakers to resign their seats if they do not trust the election commission. Neha Punia reports from New Delhi.
5: What happened was Rahul Gandhi and other members of parliament, they got on a bus and they tried to drive to that point. They weren't allowed, then they got off and they held a sit-in in the middle of the road, which is when Rahul Gandhi, along with other members of the opposition, were detained for the 3rd time in 2 days.
1: From bureaus worldwide, this is FSN.

It certainly is. It is Cookie, live and lively with the Thursday evening soiree, taking you through to the Beatles Hour at 9 p.m. UK time. Here's our hour two opener, vote winner for this evening.

0: Oh, just love that record, Bagatelle and Second Violin, playing that one this evening for John in Larne. And before that, our Hour 2 opener vote winner for this evening, it was the Straubs and Lay Down. Chris says, I'm so glad there's no conspiracy theories against me this week and that good taste prevailed. That's 2 weeks in a row you've got your way, Chris. We'll have to do something about that, won't we? So a very good evening to you if you just joined us. It is Cookie Live and Lively with our Thursday evening soiree, taking you through to the Beatles Hour at 9 p.m. UK time. Still to come your way this hour, we've got a few more requests on the stack. We've got our 5 from 10 chart record taking you back to this very week, 1983. We've got our sing-along. And the good news is, well, I'm not sure if this is good news, because I don't know how sober I'll be, but our pianist has just reported in. He says, at last I've managed to get a decent pint of HSB. So, all is well with the world for Gary then. But isn't that piano ready yet?
1: Mind the banisters, son.
2: Oh, I can't hold it, Dad.
1: Don't worry, son. I shifted more pianos than you've had at dinners. One way of shifting it.
2: Dad, do you know the piano's on my foot?
1: You hum it, son. I'll play it.
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0: And I'll play this one. Oh, it's not playing. Why isn't that playing? Let's try this one. I'll play this one for John in Derbyshire this evening. Bit of Hazel O'Connor for you.

You know, I never liked that when it first came out, but I quite like it now. Hazel O'Connor and Eighth Day playing that for John in Derbyshire this evening. I've got a 5 from 10 chart record coming your way very soon indeed, but right now let's go with a bit more Motown magic. This one for Sergio in Zelzat, Dinah Ross and the Supremes, and Love Child.

0: Diana Ross and Supremes for Sergio Izelzat and the one called Love Child right here on Big L International. Chris likes the Hazel O'Connor track as well. He says, sorry, Tanya, again. Okay, fair enough. Back in just a few moments' time with our 5 from 10 chart recall right after these.
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0: It is Big L International. It is the heart and soul of rock and roll. It is the Thursday evening soiree with me, Cookie, taking you through to the Beatles Hour at 9 p.m. UK time. And it's that time in the show once again. We hop into that TARDIS. Take you back to this very week, a year gone by. Take a look at the UK singles chart. Count down the top 10 and play your five of the very best. It is our 5 from 10 chart recall. Where are we off to this week?
15: 1983.
16: Remember then.
0: Yes, of course you do. Back to that chart date, the 8th of October 1983. And a corker of a chart it is too. Lots of difficult choices to make this evening. So, up 13 places to this week's number 10 went Susie and the Banshees with Dear Prudence. And up one place to this week's number 9 went Big Country.

going to play it right down to the very last drop. Big Country and the one called Chance there. At number nine, we are recalling that chart, dated 8th of October 1983. And up three places to this week's number eight went Kajagoogoo. 1983.

Kajagoogoo at number 8 in that chart, dated 8th of October 1983. Up 5 places to this week's number 7 went New Order with Blue Monday. Down 2 at number 6 went Peebo Bryson and Roberta Flack with Tonight I Celebrate My Love. And down 1 place to this week's number 5 went Genesis. 83.

0: Oh, Laura enjoyed that one. So did Alan Padgham, my favourite band ever, says Alan. So there we go. Mama at number five from Genesis. We are recalling that chart dated 8th of October 1983. Down two places to this week's number four went UB40 with Red Red Wine. And an on mover at number three for Paul Young.
1: Remember 1983.

0: Paul Young there at number three in that chart, dated at 8th of October 1983 with Come Back and Stay. Up four places to this week's number two went David Bowie with Modern Love, and it was a non-mover at the top spot.
1: It's number one!
0: The Culture Club.

0: Culture Club and Karma Chameleon heading up that chart, dated 8th of October 1983, with the second of a 6-week run at the top spot, right here on Big L International. That's our 5 from 10 chart recall for you this week. Time is getting on. I think we better do our sing along next.
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2: 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We'll have a long song, something to bring a smile to your face, and the original 5 from 10 chart recall. The Thursday evening soiree, 7 p.m. on the Big L.

0: It certainly is. And yes, time is getting on, so let's do our sing-along. This is not quite the normal sort of sing-along track that I would normally play for the sing-along, but I must admit Gary was playing it earlier on this evening and I found myself singing along to it, and I thought, well, it's really one that everyone knows, so why not? And I've always thought what it needs is a piano. Gonna blast off this evening with this one.
1: Have you tuned the piano?
2: 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I've tuned it to match your voice, madam.
1: Good. Well, let us try a little scale. Do, re, mi, fa, sol, la, ti, do. Now you play.
3: It's sing-song time!
0: Yeah, sing along if you want.
4: Oh, no!
5: Quick, the cheese board!
0: Chris has got his stylophone out, apparently.

0: Oh, yes. Well done, the Big Old Worldwide Choir, all zooming off into interstellar space there. Great stuff. For the sing-along will return very soon indeed. You have been warned. And my goodness me, time is getting on. I think this will probably be our last one for this evening. So let's play this one for Ron in Dulwich and all the entourage.
1: Well done for getting this far. Thank you for listening. Here's one for the road.
0: Let's do a bit of the Spanish Hustle, courtesy of the Fatback Band.

0: Yes, indeed. That's the last from me for a couple of weeks. Peter Twyford keeping you company for the soiree the next couple of Thursday evenings. And Gary Jackson and Rick Ainley looking after Mondays and Tuesday afternoons. And I'm afraid it's just going to be some continuous music on Wednesday afternoons. We're still a bit on short of staff, so there we go. We do our best. Stand By the Beatles Hour is coming your way next here on Big L International. Dave Mason, it's radio, but not as we know it, at 10, and Big L, Big Love at 11. That is it from me for now. So, till we meet again, whatever you do, stay well, keep it Big L, and I'll see you soon. Bye-bye.
1: From Feature Story News in Washington, I'm Kate Fisher. US federal prosecutors have unsealed new charges against former Venezuelan President Nicolas Maduro and his wife Celia Flores, accusing them of conspiracy to commit torture on top of the drug trafficking charges they already face. The 30-page superseding indictment accuses the couple of overseeing a system of political repression that used Venezuela's military and intelligence agencies to torture opponents and silence dissidents. Maduro and Flores have pleaded not guilty to the existing charges and are due to stand trial next year. James Goodison reports from Washington.
2: These charges were unsealed in a Manhattan federal court, and it reads that he, Maduro, authorized the use of torture against specific individuals and oversaw a system designed to use torture, arbitrary detention, and violence as a means of repression against the political opposition. They have not at this point responded to comment and haven't been asked to submit a plea on it. And they are also, of course, charged with conspiring to commit narco-terrorism and import cocaine. They have also pleaded not guilty to all of that. If found guilty, though, they will face a mandatory 50 years in prison.
1: 321 days after it left the US, the USS Lincoln aircraft carrier is home. It's been deployed for a record-setting 265 straight days at sea, supporting military operations against Iran, in a deployment marked by reports of deteriorating morale and mental health. The intensity and length of the operation led to reports about poor living conditions on board the ship, including shortages of supplies and water, plumbing problems, low morale and worsening mental health among the thousands of sailors on board. At least 8 service members attempted suicide during the many months at sea, according to a letter from a top Navy official sent last month to a senator. On Wednesday, Secretary of War Pete Hegseth visited the Lincoln ahead of its return and praised the crew, acknowledging that their deployment had not been easy. The Trump administration has suspended 8 major technology and outsourcing firms, including Microsoft and Adobe, from the program that employers use to sponsor foreign workers for permanent residency in the United States. U.S. Vice President J.D. Vance announced the move on Thursday, accusing the companies of bringing in foreign workers on H-1B visas and then converting them into green cards, a practice he says comes at the expense of American employees. Nick Harper reports from Washington.
3: Certainly, what we've seen in recent weeks and this move today makes it clear that the Trump administration wants to move ahead to try and limit workers from other countries entering the United States and staying here on a permanent basis.
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1: 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Ah, just what I need. What's the number? 01273 84. Oh, missed it.
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It's Danny Van Dam, live and lively from our studios in Antwerp, Belgium. 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On 20, The Searchers and When I Get Home. 19, Barry McGuire, Eve of Destruction. 18, The Kings, A Well-Respected Man. On 17, Chris Andrews, Yesterday Man. On 16, Petula Clark, All the Vokes, and You're the One. And on 15, The Fortunes, and Here It Comes Again. 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

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Fortunes on 15, Here It Comes Again. 14, The Small Faces, What You Gonna Do About It. On 13, The Everly Brothers and Love Is Strange. 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And on 10, The Ivy League and Now Love Is Slipping Away.

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The Ivy League and Our Love is Slipping Away. On 9, The Sorrows and Take a Heart. 8, Wilson Pickett in the Midnight Hour. 7, Dusty Springfield, Some of Our Lovin'. On 6, Headshoppers Anonymous and It's Good News Week. And on 5, The McCoys and Hang on Sloopy. All on the way.

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number 5 on the Wonderful Radio London Top 20 from the 10th of October 1965. The McCoys and Hang On Sloopy. On 4, Sonny and Cher, Baby Don't Go. On 3, Manfred Mann, If You Gotta Go, Go Now. And on 2, Andy Williams and Almost There.

On 20, The Searchers and When I Get Home. 19 was Barry McGuire and Eve of Destruction. 18, The Kinks and The Well-Respected Men. 17, Chris Andrews, Yesterday Man. And on 16, Petula Clark and also The Vokes and You're the One. 15, The Fortunes and Here It Comes Again. 14, The Small Faces, What You Gonna Do About It. 13, Everly Brothers and Love Is Strange. And on 12, The Yardbirds and Still I'm Set. 11, Nita Rossi and Untrue and Unfaithful. On 10, The Ivy League, Our Love Is Slipping Away. 19 were The Sorrows and Take Your Heart, and on 8, Wilson Pickett and In the Midnight Hour. 7, Dusty Springfield, Some of Our Loving. On 6, Let's Shoppers Anonymous and It's Good News Week. 5, McCoy, Sang on Sloopy. On 4, Baby Don't Go, Sonny and Cher. On 3, Manfred Mann, If You Gotta Go, Go Now. And on 2, Andy Williams and Almost There. And the number 1 on the 10th of October 1965 on Wonderful Radio London came from Sandy Shaw with a song called Message Understood. Thanks for listening. Next week we will do a Radio Veronica Top 20. Hope you can join me then. And here's the number 1.

0: From Feature Story News in Washington, I'm Kate Fisher. US federal prosecutors have unsealed new charges against former Venezuelan President Nicolas Maduro and his wife Celia Flores, accusing them of conspiracy to commit torture on top of the drug trafficking charges they already face. The 30-page superseding indictment accuses the couple of overseeing a system of political repression that used Venezuela's military and intelligence agencies to torture opponents and silence dissidents. Maduro and Flores have pleaded not guilty to the existing charges and are due to stand trial next year. James Goodison reports from Washington.
1: These charges were unsealed in a Manhattan federal court, and it reads that he, Maduro, authorized the use of torture against specific individuals and oversaw a system designed to use torture, arbitrary detention, and violence as a means of repression against the political opposition. They have not at this point responded to comment and haven't been asked to submit a plea on it. And they are also, of course, charged with conspiring to commit narco-terrorism and import cocaine. They have also pleaded not guilty to all of that. If found guilty, though, they will face a mandatory 50 years in prison.
0: 321 days after it left the US, the USS Lincoln aircraft carrier is home. It's been deployed for a record-setting 265 straight days at sea, supporting military operations against Iran, in a deployment marked by reports of deteriorating morale and mental health. The intensity and length of the operation led to reports about poor living conditions on board the ship, including shortages of supplies and water, plumbing problems, low morale, and worsening mental health among the thousands of sailors on board. At least 8 service members attempted suicide during the many months at sea, according to a letter from a top Navy official sent last month to a senator. On Wednesday, Secretary of War Pete Hegseth visited the Lincoln ahead of its return and praised the crew, acknowledging that their deployment had not been easy. The Trump administration has suspended 8 major technology and outsourcing firms, including Microsoft and Adobe, from the program that employers use to sponsor foreign workers for permanent residency in the United States. U.S. Vice President J.D. Vance announced the move on Thursday, accusing the companies of bringing in foreign workers on H-1B visas and then converting them into green cards, a practice he says comes at the expense of American employees. Nick Harper reports from Washington.
2: Certainly, what we've seen in recent weeks and this move today makes it clear that the Trump administration wants to move ahead to try and limit workers from other countries entering the United States and staying here on a permanent basis.
0: From bureaus worldwide, this is FSN.

Thursday, and it's time for Big L, Big Love on Big L International. Kev reads the name, and I'll be with you through till 1 o'clock on Friday morning. So we have a couple of hours of great love songs and easy listening tunes to take you through the next couple of hours. Must say thanks, of course, to Dave Mason. Dave Mason will be back tomorrow evening from 9 o'clock with the golden age of rock

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1: Welcome to Big L, Big Love. This is a little show that we do every Monday to Friday between midnight and 1 a.m. with Kev Reid. We're coming to you from our studios in Frinton-on-Sea.

0: From Feature Story News in Washington, I'm Kate Fisher. US federal prosecutors have unsealed new charges against former Venezuelan President Nicolas Maduro and his wife Celia Flores, accusing them of conspiracy to commit torture on top of the drug trafficking charges they already face. The 30-page superseding indictment accuses the couple of overseeing a system of political repression that used Venezuela's military and intelligence agencies to torture opponents and silence dissidents. Maduro and Flores have pleaded not guilty to the existing charges and are due to stand trial next year. James Goodison reports from Washington.
1: These charges were unsealed in a Manhattan federal court, and it reads that he, Maduro, authorized the use of torture against specific individuals and oversaw a system designed to use torture, arbitrary detention, and violence as a means of repression against the political opposition. They have not at this point responded to comment and haven't been asked to submit a plea on it. And they are also, of course, charged with conspiring to commit narco-terrorism and import cocaine. They have also pleaded not guilty to all of that. If found guilty, though, they will face a mandatory 50 years in prison.
0: 321 days after it left the US, the USS Lincoln aircraft carrier is home. It's been deployed for a record-setting 265 straight days at sea, supporting military operations against Iran, in a deployment marked by reports of deteriorating morale and mental health. The intensity and length of the operation led to reports about poor living conditions on board the ship, including shortages of supplies and water, plumbing problems, low morale, and worsening mental health among the thousands of sailors on board. At least 8 service members attempted suicide during the many months at sea, according to a letter from a top Navy official sent last month to a senator. On Wednesday, Secretary of War Pete Hegseth visited the Lincoln ahead of its return and praised the crew, acknowledging that their deployment had not been easy. The Trump administration has suspended 8 major technology and outsourcing firms, including Microsoft and Adobe, from the program that employers use to sponsor foreign workers for permanent residency in the United States. U.S. Vice President J.D. Vance announced the move on Thursday, accusing the companies of bringing in foreign workers on H-1B visas and then converting them into green cards, a practice he says comes at the expense of American employees. Nick Harper reports from Washington.
2: Certainly, what we've seen in recent weeks and this move today makes it clear that the Trump administration wants to move ahead to try and limit workers from other countries entering the United States and staying here on a permanent basis.
0: From bureaus worldwide, this is FSN.

0: Welcome back to the show. It's another hour of Big L, Big Love. It's now Friday on the heart and soul of rock and roll. Soon be the weekend. So, another hour of love songs with Kev Reid from Frinton-on-Sea.
1: You know what?

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1: L. Where else can you hear fantastic tunes from the 50s right through to the present day? It's only Big L Big Love with Kev Reid.

0: From Feature Story News in Washington, I'm Kate Fisher. US federal prosecutors have unsealed new charges against former Venezuelan President Nicolas Maduro and his wife Celia Flores, accusing them of conspiracy to commit torture on top of the drug trafficking charges they already face. The 30-page superseding indictment accuses the couple of overseeing a system of political repression that used Venezuela's military and intelligence agencies to torture opponents and silence dissidents. Maduro and Flores have pleaded not guilty to the existing charges and are due to stand trial next year. James Goodison reports from Washington.
1: These charges were unsealed in a Manhattan federal court, and it reads that he, Maduro, authorized the use of torture against specific individuals and oversaw a system designed to use torture, arbitrary detention, and violence as a means of repression against the political opposition. They have not at this point responded to comment and haven't been asked to submit a plea on it. And they are also, of course, charged with conspiring to commit narco-terrorism and import cocaine. They have also pleaded not guilty to all of that. If found guilty, though, they will face a mandatory 50 years in prison.
0: 321 days after it left the US, the USS Lincoln aircraft carrier is home. It's been deployed for a record-setting 265 straight days at sea, supporting military operations against Iran, in a deployment marked by reports of deteriorating morale and mental health. The intensity and length of the operation led to reports about poor living conditions on board the ship, including shortages of supplies and water, plumbing problems, low morale, and worsening mental health among the thousands of sailors on board. At least 8 service members attempted suicide during the many months at sea, according to a letter from a top Navy official sent last month to a senator. On Wednesday, Secretary of War Pete Hegseth visited the Lincoln ahead of its return and praised the crew, acknowledging that their deployment had not been easy. The Trump administration has suspended 8 major technology and outsourcing firms, including Microsoft and Adobe, from the program that employers use to sponsor foreign workers for permanent residency in the United States. U.S. Vice President J.D. Vance announced the move on Thursday, accusing the companies of bringing in foreign workers on H-1B visas and then converting them into green cards, a practice he says comes at the expense of American employees. Nick Harper reports from Washington.
2: Certainly, what we've seen in recent weeks and this move today makes it clear that the Trump administration wants to move ahead to try and limit workers from other countries entering the United States and staying here on a permanent basis.
0: From bureaus worldwide, this is FSN.